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0: 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The day's starting. So stretch, breathe, and drink some water.
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0: And just like that, it is time to the end of the week. Good morning, my superstars. This is Uncle Matty the Magician right on Kids 101.7 FM ABJ, the happiest place on radio. And today is going to be an awesome day. Well, today is the International Day of Biological Diversity, a day, well, that celebrates nature, wildlife, plants, and the important thing that protects life on Earth. So if you do have a pet today, wish them International Biological Diversity Day. If you have a pet plant, you can also wish your pet plant International Diversity Day, because this world, it just shows that it is not just us in it. It is us and all the other organisms in this ecosystem. And today celebrates every single one of them, and you as well. All right, guys, it is another fantastic Friday, and it promises to be beautiful, awesome, and amazing. Are you excited for the weekend? Uncle Matty is absolutely excited too, because hey, today we're going to be seeing who's going to be our family of the week. And we're probably going to be seeing some brainiacs stump the yard with their answering skills. And well, we've got a show at 8, that is the movie review. And you're wondering, hey, what movie are we reviewing today? Well, this one, it's going to knock your socks off, and you want to stay for it. So guys, sit back, relax, enjoy lots and lots and lots of cool tunes coming your way today. And you know what it is, Uncle Matty promises to make today the best one yet. So as you enjoy the day, let us enjoy the music as well. It is Kids 101.7 FM ABJ, the happiest place on radio. 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
3: 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I am Angel Gabby, welcoming you back to the morning bell. Oh my days, today is such a beautiful day. I love mornings because they just feel like a fresh start. Imagine having a rough day yesterday or having a not so great day and you wake up this morning. For me, I just feel like it's a great opportunity to start all over again. And that's why this morning we're going to talk about something that we all are a bit familiar with. Forgiving and letting go. For example, yesterday, Uncle Maddy stepped on my toes and he did not even apologize. But guess what I've done today? I've said, Uncle Maddy, I didn't like that you stepped on my toes and you did not apologize, but I forgive you and I will let it go. Guess what Uncle Maddy did? He said, oh my gosh, I'm sorry, Angel Gabby. I'll try not to do that again. And I said, it's okay. I forgive you. Now, imagine I didn't have that word with him. I came to work this morning grumpy and saying, I'm not going to talk to Uncle Maddy because he stepped on my toes yesterday. I'm going to also ruin today and the bliss and the beauty that should have been today because I'm holding on to what Uncle Maddy did to me yesterday. And I'm sure you've had these experiences before where somebody takes your pencil in school, somebody eats your snack, somebody refuses to play with you, or someone just said something that hurt your feelings. I'm sure you felt angry, right? Maybe even sad too, and you didn't want to talk to that person again. But listen, holding anger is like carrying a very heavy bag everywhere you go. It'll make you tired, it'll make you unhappy, and it will just spoil your day. Forgiving that person means you drop that heavy bag. Now, forgiving doesn't mean that what the person did was okay. Forgiving means that you choose peace instead of anger. Let me tell you something. When you forgive someone, you are not helping them first. You are helping yourself first. You know why? You will sleep better. You will laugh better. You will play better. Your heart will become light and happy again. So how do we forgive? I'm sure you're asking. It's simple. One, walk up to the person like I did this morning and say, I didn't like what you did. Two, tell them, but I forgive you. And then three, let it go and move on. Don't refer to it. Don't look at them tomorrow and feel or remind yourself of what they did. Let it go and move on from there. So one, tell them, I don't like what you did. Oh, I didn't like what you did. Two, tell them, I forgive you. Three, let it go and move on. Don't keep remembering it every day like a broken radio repeating the same song again and again and again and again. All right? I mean, we all don't like that experience, do we? So here's your morning boost rule for today. Forgive quickly, smile quickly, and be happy quickly. Because life is too short to be angry all the time. Before you go to school today or start your day today, I want you to think about it. Is there someone you're still angry with? Your friend, your brother, your sister, your mommy, or your daddy? Today, I want you to be the brave one. I want you to be the strong one. I want you to forgive and let go. And you will see that your heart will feel very light like a balloon. All right? This has been your morning boost on the morning bell on Kids 101.7 Abuja. I am Angel Gabby, helping you start your day happy, start your day kind. And also remember, a happy heart is a forgiving heart. Coming up next is a traffic and weather reports.
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Uncle Matty the Magician is the name, and today is a day like any other. It is a Friday, the last day of the working week for this week. And let's see what the weather will be saying. Is it going to be great? Is it going to be rainy? Well, I do know our day started off with a really, very wet morning and it's going to be very cool and calm. Well, so says the report for today. Starting off with 22 degrees C in the morning, cloudy skies all the way till the afternoon. By then, well, the afternoon will bring in the heat, but not that much, because by afternoon, we've seen weathers go as high as 31 degrees Celsius. So it is not so hot. It's going to just bring about a bit of warmth to give you, you know, to cool off your hands after such a cool morning. Towards the evening, conditions are expected to settle again, with temperatures dropping back towards 27 to 29 degrees Celsius and a calmer sky returning across the city of Abuja. That should make this evening even much more comfortable for more outdoor and relaxation activities, you know, for sports. If you want to play a little bit of table tennis, or you want to play a little bit of, you know, badminton or long tennis, or whatever sport you want to play, or whatever outdoor activity you would like to have today, well, the weather is going to be absolutely perfect for it. Across northern Nigeria, it's going to be somewhat hotter and drier conditions as towards the north. And looking at other coastal regions close to Nigeria, well, the region of Ghana is bringing its coastal air closer and closer to the Gulf of Guinea, continuing to influence weather patterns across the southern regions of Nigeria, helping to increase humidity and the cloudy buildup closer to the coastal regions. All right, so let Uncle Matty know, what is the weather looking like in your part of the world right now where you're listening from? Is it cooler? Is it hotter? Is it a little bit more humid? Let us know. 0201-226-3350. Did it give you a light ease into waking up in this morning, or did you find yourself sleeping a little longer than you usually do? You know, sometimes the rain does have that effect. Remember, as you go through the day, there might be some traffic at 1 o'clock due to the Jumat prayers, so make sure to look out for that. Make sure to use your seatbelt as you drive. Do not eat and drive. Do not drink and drive. Obey all the traffic rules and regulations, and have yourself a fantastic day. I got a tune right here for Marshmello, and he calls this one Numb.

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2: 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All right, so get ready, Abuja, because Abuja's Master of Fun Games, MC 99 Pounds, and Kids FM Abuja presents a high dose of mind-boggling fun and mind-blowing games and activities for family bonding. 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So it is going to be packed full of celebrities. That I can assure you. And it is not just them. Chooks the General as well will be there. 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Okay, so when is this happening? The date is Saturday, 30th of May, 2026. 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So come one, come all, let's have ourselves an amazing time on the 30th and enjoy all together. All right, guys, don't go nowhere. I want to still get your messages. How are you doing today? How is your family? How is your day shaping up to be? And what is that good morning message you want to send to your friends? All right, I have a caller right here with me. Hello, good morning to you. What's your name and how are you doing today? Ooh, I lost that call there. Please do call back. Let's get in your good morning message right here on Say It in the Morning. All right, guys, 0201-226-3350. That's 0201-226-3350. Or you can reach us via the WhatsApp line, sending your messages, sending your text, 0907-328-8728. That's 0907-328-8728. All right, guys, remember, the Kids FM Children's Day Family Timeout is coming up, so you do not want to miss it. Hello, good morning, superstar. What's your name? How are you doing today? Sorry?
3: It's Emmanuel.
2: Emmanuel, how are you doing? Good morning. Emmanuel, are you just waking up?
3: Yes.
2: Ooh, I get that feeling, you know, starting your day, stretching. All right, Emmanuel, so talk to me.
3: I just want to shout out to my son. And he needs to report.
2: Okay, so what do you want to let her know?
3: Love her.
2: That you love her? Well, love her, man, Emmanuel. Well, don't worry, I'm pretty sure she absolutely feels the exact same way, okay? And, well, I do wish you guys all the very best. So, what do you want to request for a song for her?
3: I need a nice song.
2: All right, we're going to do that right here for you, okay? Well, Mano, I do hope you have yourself a wonderful Friday, and I do hope something makes you absolutely smile ear to ear today, okay? All right, have a good one. Okie dokie, people. It is Kids 101.7 FM, the happiest place to be right now. On a Friday, we're having so much fun, excitement. It's coming right to your listening pleasure. And Uncle Matty, well, don't worry, I bring the tunes right there for you. Okie dokie, don't go nowhere. More entertainment and enjoyment coming your way. This right here is My Own Drum coming in on the music box. Don't touch that dial.

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1: 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Okie dokie, my people, I've got some more melodies coming your way, and well, this one promises to be a banger. 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
4: 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Right now, we're on the segment where we get to ask you some fun questions. And yes, they are fun, they are easy peasy, lemon squeezy, and they're sure to give a kicker to you. Well, a lot of them are Brainiac questions, and you got to win three questions to be a Brainiac of the day. So to all my superstars out there, now is the time for you to dial that number, 0201-226-3350. That's 0201-226-3350. Okay, so if you're wondering, what categories does Uncle Matty have for us today? Well, they are fun, I told you. One of them is strange animal facts. One category, strange animal facts. Another is fake or real. You got to guess which is fake and which is real. What? Who said that? So I'll give you a statement from somebody and you got to tell me, who said that? Who do you think said that? Right? And then it's family health and a host of others. So, you know, it is going to be fun. It's going to be exciting. It's going to be exhilarating, as we always do every Friday. It's always a party because the weekend is right here, people. It is absolutely right here and it is going to be great. So great. What do you have plans? You got to go somewhere. Maybe you have like a outing with mom and dad, or maybe mom and dad. Maybe you have like a nice Friday evening out where you get to leave the kids at home and get them to like maybe watch TV or something while mommy and daddy go and enjoy themselves. Well, I do hope you at least have something prepared for the kids, or you bring something back like some nice fish. That would be yummy, wouldn't it? Okie dokie, but still on Brainiac, I got some fun questions and giving you a sneak peek to what you just might hear when you're calling in. So this is who said that, all right? So the question for number one, who said that, is to infinity and beyond. Who said that? Is it A, Woody, B, Shrek, C, Buzz Lightyear, or D, Simba? Who said that? Who said to infinity and beyond? If you can guess the question or you can guess the answer, well, dial in and let's find out. Hello, my superstar. How are you doing today? Oh, what is your name and where are you calling from?
5: My name is Yuyu and I'm calling from Lugbe.
4: Yuyu! Hey there, Yuyu. How you doing, my superstar?
5: I'm fine.
4: Oh, how you enjoying Friday so far?
5: Yes.
4: Okay, so then what do you have for breakfast today?
5: We have jam and tea.
4: Yum and tea? Oh my days, that's so delicious! That is absolutely so. Now I'm actually craving yam and stew. Oof. Well, Yuyu, seeing as you've already had your morning breakfast, that means your brain is already ready to take on the day. So what better way to test it out than with some nice Brainiac questions? So, are you ready?
5: Yes.
4: Yes, we are. Okie dokie. All you need is three correct answers and you get to be my Brainiac of the day. Yuyu, your time is 1 minute and it starts right now. Question number one. Question number one. This on the category, who said that? Question is, I have a dream. Who said, I have a dream? A, Nelson Mandela. B, Martin Luther King Jr. C, Barack Obama. Martin Luther King Jr. is correct. Question number next. Still on the category of who said that? Who said to infinity and beyond? A, Woody, B, Shrek, C, Buzz Lightyear, or D, Simba?
5: Can you repeat the question?
4: Who said to infinity and beyond? A, Woody, B, Shrek, C, Buzz Lightyear, or D, Simba?
5: Buzz Lightyear.
4: Buzz Lightyear is correct. Question number next. But now on the category of movies, okay? movie mashup. Question number first. If Frozen were mixed with Fast and Furious, what would it be called? A. Frozen Drift. B. Elsa Racing. C. Furious Snow. Or D. Ice Drivers.
5: Can you repeat the question?
4: If Fast and Furious was mixed with Frozen, what would it be called? A. Frozen Drift. B. Elsa Racing. C. Furious Snow. Or D. Ice Drivers.
5: Skip.
4: Skippity skip. Alrighty. Question number next. Real or fake? So you gotta choose if this is real or fake. Humans can sneeze while sleeping. Real or fake? Humans can sneeze while sleeping. Is that real or fake? Can you sneeze when you are asleep?
5: Yes,
4: that is wrong. We cannot sneeze while we sleep. Okay, question number next. Which is healthier, soft drink or water? All right, Yuyu, I gotta go now, and I'll call back later, okay?
5: Water.
4: Water actually is correct. All right, Yuyu, have a wonderful, wonderful day. Okie dokie, guys, I got some really amazing, well, someone's coming into the studio to tell you some really amazing information, and when he does, you guys, well, listen and enjoy, okay?
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0: got someone special in the studio to talk to you about something amazing. Yes, Uncle Benga right here with us. And he's got some really important information. So listen up.
1: Yay! Uncle Benga is in town. But then, this is going to be fun. Because Jabi Lake Mall is about to bring it to town. How many of you in the studio is a child? Let me first know. Magician, are you a child?
0: I mean, at heart, yes.
1: You're somebody's child. Jabi Lake Mall. And this is not just for kids. It's also for parents. Come out. Come one, come all. Come enjoy the fun with your kids. It's called the ultimate celebration of the year. And unlike Mother's Day or Father's Day, Children's Day comes just once. So grab the opportunity now and just have fun. And it's going to be happening live at the Jabi Lake Mall on Wednesday, 27th of May, 2026. And this fun package will be starting by 11 a.m. And guess what? It's absolutely free. You don't have to pay. The kids are excited, right? The kids are excited. No problem. It's going to be absolutely free. But the reason I'm in the studio, the major reason I'm in the studio is because I want to give some cool kids tickets. Free movie ticket per day. Just two per day for those who would love to enjoy movies at the cinema. Yes, there's a specific cinema for that as well. But I'll be releasing these and much more in the next few minutes. So just keep your dial logged on Kids FM as we dish out these wonderful, wonderful and amazing attraction come the 27th of May. Matty, that's why I'm in the studio today.
0: Okay. So lots and lots of prizes to be won. And well, is it just for the kids?
1: Well, they have guardians, they have parents, so they will come along with the parents and guardians. So definitely there will be games for parents to be engaged. There's the sip and paint.
0: Wow.
1: There's live games. And there's also movies for children to binge watch. That is why I'm here to give out free movie tickets.
0: Even I'm excited right now.
1: Wow, but you are an adult.
0: What do you mean I'm adult?
1: Bring your kids.
0: What do you mean I'm
1: bring your kids. Matty, you're old enough to bring your kids. But then, so kids, it's time for you to call in to the studio and we'll see how we can choose. I'm feeling like Santa Claus today, so I won't be asking any questions. The first two kids to call into the studio right now, the first two get my first two tickets. Let's put it that way. Oh, they're already calling. Uh-oh.
0: Hello? Hello, good morning.
2: Good morning.
0: What's your name? Where are you calling from?
2: Paris, calling from Abuja.
0: Sorry, you said you're...
2: Paris.
0: Or Caris?
2: Yes.
1: Paris. Like,
0: Paris.
1: Like the capital
0: like
1: of France.
0: Like the capital of France.
1: Yeah.
0: All right, Paris. Well...
1: Paris, you're my first

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2: Girl told me he been on some positive. Yeah. Lately I just wanna show up in bodies. Yeah. 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I've been moving too fast. Hard times don't last. 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

0: 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Normally, I would be like, hey, it's time for my movie review. But I got a wonderful Christmas surprise in May. So my family of the week that I thought were not gonna be able to make it into the studio, well, guess what? They are absolutely here. All right, so we have the family with me. We have Nathan, we have Michelle, and we have our mommy in the house. Guys, good morning, first of all. How are you doing today?
1: Fine.
0: Wow. You know what? Let's get to know you. What are your names, first of all? So we'll start with you, the man in the house.
2: Can I say my full name?
0: Yes, yeah. Your full name.
2: My full name is...
0: Sorry, could you speak up? I couldn't hear you. Okay. Is that Oluwatosi?
3: Toki.
0: Toki Nathan. Okay, Oluwatoki Nathan. That is a very unique name. All right, now to the lady in the house, elegant as she is, let's hear it. What's your name?
1: My name is Oluwatominson Michelle Falade.
0: Michelle Falade. And our mommy that was able to bring that, you know what, a round of applause for mommy, because... All right, mommy did so well. She brought the kids here. Said no, they were so excited to come over to the studio and hang out with Uncle Maddie, and she just brought them. And I'm so happy that she's there, Mom.
4: Thank you
0: so much.
4: You're welcome.
0: It is a pleasure to have you here, the Falade family, in the house. Okay, so obviously we're gonna play fun games. It's gonna be mommy versus the kids, as it's supposed to be. But before then, or. How we do it, we'll start with the games, and then we'll get to know the family and get to talk to you, or we get to talk and then we go into the games.
4: Okay.
0: All right, yeah. So let's play some brain. Yeah. All right, guys, so you guys are already like veterans in Brainiac already. Do you think you're able to win, mommy?
1: Yes.
0: Michelle
1: but
0: said
1: if dad is here, he'll win us.
0: It's like if daddy's here, he would win us. So that daddy's the one that knows all the answers.
1: Yes.
0: That's if it were history. Yeah. Don't worry, there are no history questions yet. Yeah.
1: Don't worry. So let's do sports.
0: You want to do? You know sports?
2: Yeah, let's go.
0: Okay. Let's see how we can get some category of sports questions. All right. So all you need for mommy versus the kids.
4: Sports.
0: Don't worry, it's not just going to be about sports. We'll start with the first. All we need is first person to get up to 5 points.
1: Okay.
0: First to get 5 points. You know the drill?
1: Yeah.
0: If you get an answer, you get a point. If you're not able to get the answer, the point goes over to mom. If she gets it, she steals that point.
1: Wait, so, if I get the point, both of us get
0: the
1: point.
0: Yeah, both of you get the point. Or do you want to go...
1: No.
0: You want to be a team?
1: Yes.
0: Okay. All right, so... Are we ready?
1: Yes.
0: Nathan, Michelle, are you ready?
1: Yes, very ready.
0: Mommy, are you ready?
4: Yeah. I'm trying.
0: Alrighty. And let the games begin. Alright, now this one is for the kids. Let's start with the kids first. This category is on weird animal facts. So weird facts about animals.
1: Ew.
0: I know, right? Question one for the kids. Which of these animals moves very slowly? A, a cheetah. B, a sloth. C, a monkey. Or D, an antelope.
1: Sloth.
0: A sloth is correct. Mommy, they already go ahead. Okay. Next question on... Wow, okay. This one is a very fun one. This is on things parents always say. Category, things parents always say. Nobody touches the TV until dash. Nobody touches
1: Weekend.
0: The TV until dash. A, until you finish your food.
2: No.
0: B, until I come back. C, until NEPA brings the light. Or D, until exam is over.
1: Exam is over.
0: Until exam is over. That was actually mommy's question. That was actually. Oh yeah, we will skip that one. The kids, they helped you. So we'll skip that one. Now, this one is for mom to answer.
4: All right.
0: Question next. Still odd things parents say. What do you think money grows on? What do you think money grows on? A, sand. B, trees. C, clouds. Or D, rice?
1: This question.
0: Mommy.
4: Trees.
0: Do you think money grows on trees? That is correct. All right. Question number next. Now, this one is for you guys on things parents say. So, things parents say. Question number next. If your friend jumps inside a river, will you A, clap, B, follow them, C, call the police, or D, record it?
1: Record it.
0: Record it. Is that your final answer?
1: Yes.
0: Okay, Nathan. You guys, you know you're a team. Decide, what is your final answer?
1: Call the police.
0: Sorry?
2: Follow them.
0: It's call the police or follow them. Which is the final answer?
1: Nathan.
0: Follow them. Michelle, you agree? Follow them. You
1: know, call the police.
0: Call the police was wrong. The answer was follow them.
2: I told you.
1: What?
0: Yes, I mean.
1: But it would be dangerous.
0: Exactly. That's the point. So, oh, if your friend jumps, or if your friend puts your hand in fire, would you do the same thing as them? Exactly. Now, that's the idea. But, so, follow them was the right... Ah, I should have actually given that one to mom. But, we already gave the answer. So, next question for mom on the category of things parents say.
1: Are you searching it?
0: Is she? No, mommy's not searching it.
2: Okay.
0: Close the door. Are you trying to A, dry fish, B, give the air conditioner to Nigeria, C, call mosquitoes, or D, start wind? Close the door. Are you trying to A, dry fish, air condition Nigeria, call in mosquitoes, or start wind?
4: Calling the mosquitoes.
2: Oh.
0: Is that your final answer?
4: Yes.
0: Calling mosquitoes. That is correct. Mommy is leading by 1 point. Okay. Let's see how we'll do. Yes, 1 point higher than you guys.
2: Oh.
0: Question next. On the category of things you carry to Nigerian weddings. Things you carry to Nigerian weddings. Question first. What do many people carry to spray at weddings? What do many people carry to spray at weddings? A, leaves. B, money. C, rice. Or D, bread.
1: Repeat.
0: What do many people carry to spray at weddings? A, leaves. B, money.
1: Money.
0: C, rice. Or D, bread.
1: Money.
0: Money. Is money is
2: money.
0: Absolutely correct. All right, guys, we're head to head. Everybody's at 2 points. Wow. Let's see who's going to be next to 5 points. Uncle Maddie has to go on a short break. When I get back, we still have loads of questions with our superstars. We're going to be asking them, you know, getting to know them a bit more before we finalize on who is going to get to 5 points first.
4: Yeah.
0: Don't go nowhere. It's a family game show on the happiest place on radio, Kids 101.7. Let's play. 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
6: And we're back at it like we never left. 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I'm right here with the Valaday family. A bunch of superstars just crashed into the studio. And we're like, hey, Uncle Maddie, we came to hang out with you. I'm like, what? Whoa. It was absolutely fantastic. I have in with me Nathan and Michelle and our mommy. Ooh, you guys, I've been having a wonderful conversation with them so far. And I can tell you for a fact that these guys are just absolutely amazing. So there's one right here. She wants to become a mathematician. She wants to learn math. Aside from that, she's like, okay, math is fine, but I want to do math and also play basketball. I'm like, what? A mathematical basketball player? And then I go to Nathan, and Nathan says, hey, well, I might not be into basketball, but I'm definitely a superstar on the field. Yes, and confirmed by mom, Nathan plays football like a pro. Apparently, his star is Messi, even though we are CR7 around here. But hey, he says his star, he loves Messi, and he wants to be like him in the future. And that is just phenomenal. Aside from that, he also draws, right? Draws like Picasso. I mean, these guys are just prodigies in the house.
7: Also draw.
6: You also draw as well. Man, like I told you, they're just prodigies. Now we have them answering questions with mom. And I'm wondering, mommy,
8: yeah,
6: do you think that you'll be able to win this?
7: I
6: don't think they can have it. No. I mean, they were saying no. But okay, wait. In the house, right, who's the one who helps with the assignments? Like, with the way all of them are, do they normally just do it themselves or do they even ask for help?
8: Ask them.
6: Do you guys ask mommy for help?
7: Sometimes.
6: Sometimes, but not all the time.
8: Yeah.
6: So usually you're able to do it by yourself.
7: Yeah.
6: Hmm. So who usually comes up with the ideas to, like, let's say if you want to maybe go out or maybe go to maybe play basketball or ride
7: me,
6: your bike?
7: Me,
6: who really,
7: me.
6: Who instigates or initiates
7: me.
6: Activities?
7: Me.
8: I won't be asking, let's go on a
6: play. Okay. Who would you consider the funniest among the both of you?
7: You.
6: He's the funniest. Okay. So in school, let me. Who usually gets into the most trouble?
7: Nathan.
6: You need to see the way Michelle looked at him. Like, right, Nathan. He's wait, so. What does Nathan? How does he go into trouble? What does he do?
7: He always talks to his friends.
6: Hmm.
7: And when it's time to learn, you talk too much. And one of your classmates says that your brother is always hitting her. And also, when she starts crying, starts saying sorry, and she reports, and you get punished.
6: Well, I mean, he says sorry now. So, Nathan, do you
7: apologize? He does it all the time.
6: He says, yeah. Oh, God. Well, Nathan, I mean, in your own opinion, would you say you get into trouble or you're just enjoying yourself and they're the ones hating?
7: Mm? Me, if they do that to me, I don't care.
6: You don't care? I mean, you really have this face and you look on this face. You're just like, yeah, you know, it's just school. So do you find school interesting or do you find it like, you just can't wait to get it over with?
7: Interesting.
6: And Nathan? Okay. You sure? You find school, what part of school do you find interesting?
7: Obviously football, sports.
8: Not always
7: football,
8: like sometimes
6: math.
7: Math?
8: Yeah.
6: Sometimes. What's your favorite subject?
8: PHE.
6: See, don't get it twisted. Do you know how much this guy, well, it's not always about the money though, but do you know how much Messi is earning? PHE has earned people a lot. It has earned people a lot. Like, for instance, like Messi now. Right now, Messi wants to come or wants to play at a stadium in Nigeria.
8: Wow.
6: do you know that almost I'm pretty sure there will be representatives that would come just to see and watch him play football. That is how much PHE and sports can get somebody in life. So if it's PHE that is your heart desire, go for it, man. Go for it. All right, guys. Well, we heard from the superstars, and you've seen just how amazing they are. I mean, I'm experiencing them right now, and it just boggles my mind how, like, just how amazing these guys and how they're able to answer these questions. Now, I'm really convinced that definitely there is this chance that they might win their mom. Mommy, if they win, shawarma's for them. Oh. No problem. Guys, we're getting shawarma.
7: If daddy is listening, buy us pizza.
6: Pizza! Again. Alrighty, guys. Well, only one way to find out if we're getting pizza. Let's see if you're going to be able to win. All we need now is 3 points. You both have two. Mommy and the kids, they both have 2 points. Let's see if they're going to be able to get the 3 points. So, Nathan, Michelle, are you guys ready?
9: Yes.
6: Yeah. Cool. Mom, are you ready?
10: Yeah, I'm ready.
6: All righty. And let the games begin. Okie dokie. Now, this one is on the category of who said that?
7: Oh, I love this category.
6: You love this one. Okay, question number one. This one is for Mom. Mom, who said that? I have a dream.
11: Oh my goodness.
6: A, Nelson Mandela. B, Martin Luther King Jr. C, Barack Obama. Or D, Abraham Lincoln.
10: Martin Luther King definitely said,
6: I have a dream. Okay, guys.
7: Mom's going to definitely win this one.
6: Question number next. Who said this? Who said this phrase? I can do this all day. A, Thor. B, Captain America. C, Black Panther. Or D, Iron Man.
11: Thor.
6: Yeah. Is Thor your final answer?
7: Yes.
6: Thor said, I can do this all day.
7: Yes.
6: That is wrong. The answer is Captain America.
7: Oh.
6: He's the one that says, I can do this all day. Now, this goes to Mom. Mom gets the next question. Now, on this round, it is called Which item do Nigerians commonly forget? Which items do Nigerians commonly forget? A, charger. B, invitation card.
11: A.
6: C, phone.
11: A.
6: Or D, shoes.
11: A.
6: Mommy?
10: I know. Charger.
6: Charger is correct. People,
7: I thought it was invitation card.
6: Most of the time, invitations on your phone. Yeah. Most of the time, chargers are what people mostly forget. Now, this is for... How you forget?
11: Because I see slippers on the road.
6: Well, let's see if you're going to be able to get this next one. Guys, Mom is leading with 2 points.
11: Yeah.
6: But hey, don't worry. There's going to be a comeback.
11: Yeah.
6: Now, this one is real or fake. Real or fake? Penguins can fly.
11: Fake.
6: It's absolutely cap.
7: Yes.
6: 100%. 100% cap. That is correct. Penguins cannot fly. Now, question number next. This one is for Mom. And on the category of who said that? Mom, who said to infinity and beyond?
11: Okay.
6: Mom, who said to infinity and beyond? A, Woody. B, Shrek. C, Buzz Lightyear. Or D, Simba.
7: Shrek.
6: Mommy, are you following the answer?
7: No.
6: Shrek is wrong.
7: Shrek.
11: Let's go.
6: All right, to the kids. What's the answer?
7: C.
6: C is...
11: Wait, repeat the options.
6: Okay. A, Woody. B, Shrek. C, Buzz Lightyear. or D, Simba?
7: Buzz Lightyear.
6: Buzz Lightyear is correct.
7: Yeah, let's go.
6: Let's go.
7: 3-2.
6: Now.
11: It's 4-4.
6: 4-4. Oh. Or equalized. 4-4. Now.
11: This is our comeback.
6: Listen. One question wins it all. Yes. And for the tiebreaker, there are no options. For the tiebreaker,
7: no, it's not fair. It's not fair.
6: There are no options.
7: We don't know this one.
6: You say, well, all you need to do is give me the answer and you win. Give me the answer and you win. There are no options. Okay?
11: It has to be easy.
6: Say for you guys. No.
11: Medium.
6: No.
7: Medium.
6: Let's find out. So, who goes first, mommy or kids?
7: Kids.
6: Are you sure?
7: Kids.
6: Okay.
7: Yeah, mommy.
6: Okay, mom should go first. Yeah. All right, so mom, this next one, filling the blanks. Filling the blanks. A watched pot never dash.
11: Oh my God.
6: A watched pot never dash.
9: Disappear?
6: Never disappears. Is that your final answer?
9: Yeah.
6: A watched pot never disappear. That is wrong. The answer is boils. A watched pot never boils. All right. So if you guys get this one, that's it.
11: Yeah.
6: But if you don't, we go again.
11: Yes.
6: Are you ready?
11: Yes.
7: Yes.
6: All right. Question number next. Question number next.
11: Yeah.
6: Real or fake?
7: Yes.
6: No options.
11: Okay.
6: A day on Venus is longer than a year on Venus. A day on Venus is longer than a year on Venus. Real or fake?
7: I think real. Yeah.
6: Facts, not cap.
7: Yeah, facts.
6: Facts, 100%. Nathan, you agree? A day on Venus is longer than a year on Venus. Fact or cap?
11: Cap.
6: Cap.
11: Yeah.
6: Okay, cap. Now we are in a debacle. Who do we go with?
11: Cap.
6: Are we going with Nathan or are we going with Michelle? Fact or cap?
7: Let's go with Nathan.
6: Yeah. Are you sure?
7: Yeah.
6: Nathan,
7: wait.
6: Okay.
7: Your face is...
6: My face is... My face is my face, though.
7: It's feeling like it's wrong.
6: No, this is just the way I look.
7: Okay, go with Nathan.
6: You go with Nathan?
11: Wait.
6: Come on, guys. All right, I'm going to ask you the question again. I'm saying it again, and you give me one answer. Wait. That's it. Decide right now. Fact or cap? A day on Venus is longer than a year on Venus. Fact or cap? Real or fake?
7: Real.
6: Facts. Real.
7: Facts.
6: Come on, one answer. Facts. Are we going with facts?
7: Yes.
6: Fact is correct.
7: Told you.
6: All right. And with that being said, we have a winner.
7: Yeah!
6: With 5 points, the kids have shown once again that whatever it is an elder sees, whenever they sit down, don't worry. We will use drone and we will see even more than that. This Gen Z... Or Gen Alpha, we are the ones who got it now. Millennials, you guys, just go and sit down. Don't worry. Now we get some. All right, guys, you guys did absolutely amazingly well. So, how do you feel?
7: I feel amazing.
6: Feel amazing?
11: No, I feel leveled up.
6: Leveled up.
7: Leveled
6: up.
7: Level 1,000.
6: That is... You know,
11: just so nonchalant that we got all this
7: stuff.
6: These guys. So, mommy, what do you have to say about the kids? How do you feel, mom?
11: Pizza.
9: No, I feel

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3: 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And like I promised, when I come back from the music break, we'll be telling you what happened between someone that starts with an F and ends with a D. People got it yesterday, if you're still guessing the word. Well, I'm not asking that particular word. I will just come back and tell you the word by myself. But don't worry, I have words for the 9 a.m. hour. Now, moving on to 10 o'clock, it is The Nest, and our travel consultant will be here to tell us something nice, something interesting, especially for those of you that would love to travel abroad. 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Just saying. Now, at 11 o'clock, you know, because it is Friday, it is time for the Family Book Club. 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And this foodie is welcoming you to the show. And we're starting with a little bit of spice with Sean Paul and Shaggy. So let's go down there. Don't go nowhere. I'll be right back.

0: Nigeria may not be in the World Cup, but our musicians are at the World Cup, because that right there is Lisa, Rema, Anita with the song Go. Let's not forget that Shakira and Burna Boy already have a song called Day Day. So big ups, Nigeria. We may not have the World Cup ticket, but we have the musical ticket. Wow! 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All right, my name is still Benny, the laughing diva, the queen of no frowning faces. Okay, I am just a foodie. So I asked you a question. From a 1 to 100, how would you rate your week? Is it a 50? Is it a 60? Is it a 70? Is it a 100? Or is it a week that got you going like,
1: hey,
0: hey, hey. Oh, Chim. Okay. Let me know your week. 1 to 100. All right, let's take this call right here. Hello, good morning.
2: Hello, good morning.
0: Good morning, darling. How are you doing?
2: Fine.
0: All righty. What's your name?
2: Sophie.
0: Say that again.
2: Sophie.
0: Sophie! Hi, Sophie. Okay, let's rate the week from a 1 to 100. How was your week?
2: I'll say 6.
0: A 6?
2: Yeah.
0: Really? Why?
2: Yeah.
0: Why a 6? What happened?
2: Okay, a little bit. The week was fun, but not very fun.
0: Oh, okay. But is there anything you're going to do this weekend to make it exceptional? Do you have any plans for the weekend?
2: I don't know.
0: Okay. You know what? Monday, call me up and tell me how your weekend went. Okay?
2: Okay.
0: All right, my darling. And I hope when I talk to you on Monday, it's going to be a 100. Fingers crossed, right?
2: Yeah.
0: Okay, my darling. Bye-bye. Adios, my darling. You know. So, guys, talk to me. From a 1 to 100, how would you rate your week? Let me know. Hello.
3: Hello.
0: Hi. Good morning. How are you doing?
3: Fine.
0: Okay. What's your name?
3: It's Dan.
0: Dan.
4: Wow.
0: Okay, Dan, from a 1 to 100, how would you rate your week?
3: Let me say 100.
0: 100?
4: Wow.
0: Okay. So what made your week a 100? Talk to me about it.
3: Well, I went to Banana Island.
0: Okay. You went to Banana Island?
3: Yeah.
0: Oh, so you're currently in Lagos. Oh, that's nice. How is Lagos this morning?
3: Oh, yeah, it's great.
0: Ooh, lovely. Okay, so you went to Banana Island. Who did you go to see at Banana Island?
3: A lot of things. I wasn't allowed to make a lot of ice cream as I want.
0: Ooh, lots of ice cream. And you did not keep my own for me. It's okay. It's all right. I mean, Well, I don't really like ice cream like that. I love shawarma, so it's fine. It's okay. Okay, my darling. Bye-bye.
3: Bye.
0: Alrighty. So, yes, rate your week from a 1 to 100 for me. I mean, talk to me about the week. What were the highs? What were the lows? Did anybody annoy you this weekend? Did someone make you feel like saying... Or did someone just get you in that feeling of like giving the person a... You know. Let me know from a 1 to 100. So yesterday, I told you guys I will be bringing the gist I had about the word that ends with a D and starts with an F. That is a friend. So a social media user had an awkward moment with her friend. Yeah. Now, she goes by the name Sherry, and she posted this on her social. She said, last night, a friend invited me to his apartment. He was there with five of his friends.
1: Ah.
0: That's creepy, though. Five of his friends, suddenly, all of them started receiving phone calls and excusing themselves until... It was two people, I and my friend, in the room. Okay, so she says she also received a phone call and excused herself, you know? Honestly, like, talk to me. How would you handle that situation? Like, you went to see your friend. Your friend had five other friends in the room. And all of a sudden, everybody starts leaving the room and it is just left between you and your friend. Now, you're a lady, your friend is a guy, and it is the night. What do you think? Like, do you think those his friends had calls? Or there's a possibility he sent all of them a message? Guy, excuse us. All of them. Oh, I have to take this call. I have to take this call. If you found yourself in this awkward situation, what will you do? 0201-226-3350. Or you can send your messages. Okay, let's take this call now. Hello, good morning.
5: Hello.
0: Hi, how are you?
5: I'm fine.
0: All righty. What is your name?
5: My name is Geoffrey.
0: Geoffrey?
5: Wow! Yes, ma.
0: Okay, my darling. Rate your week from a 1 to 100.
5: Okay. So, I have to say, in that condition, he did something to make his friend run.
0: Or did he... Is it that he did something or he asked his friends to excuse him? You know, as a guy man, you know, you know, there's a possibility, right?
5: Yes, maybe he like give them a signal so that they went out. Maybe he wants to do what he wants to do.
0: What he wants to do. It's okay. I understand. But if it is you now, let's say the roles were reversed. Now, your female friend told you to come over, and then all her female friends leave you and her together in the room, like last night. What will you do? Oh, we lost that call. Network, you should have allowed me hear what he has to say, because I really want to know what you would do in this situation. Hello?
6: Hello, good morning.
0: Good morning. How are you doing this morning?
6: Fine, and you?
0: I am A-okay. So what's your name?
6: It's Emmanuel.
0: Emmanuel.
4: Wow!
0: Okay, Emmanuel, rate your week for me from a 1 to 100. How would you rate your week?
6: Good.
0: Good. So put a number to good. Is it 50? 60?
6: 50.
0: 50.
4: Wow!
0: Okay. So what made it a 50?
6: Like 50, 50. 100, like that.
0: Ooh, not bad. Okay, Emmanuel, talk to me. You went to see your female friend after she told you to come over last night. And you got there, she had five of her other female friends. And all of a sudden, all of them started receiving calls one by one. What would you do in that situation if it's just you and her in the room alone? What will you do?
6: I don't drop any poisonous guests, so I'll just phone call myself and just walk away.
0: You will walk away from your friend?
4: Ah.
0: What if she just wanted company, you know?
6: Yeah, don't worry. The company I know of is in my working place, and I don't know that company except from that.
0: Chai, a round of applause for you, my darling. All right, Emmanuel. Bye-bye. All righty. Okay, guys, it is time for you to give me the next word I am looking for. I expect it when I come back from this music break. Okay, the word starts with a B and ends with an R. For the ladies and gentlemen, you get to visit this person when you need a trim. It's easy, right? If you don't know, I'll be there to tell you when you get it right. This is Jess Glynne with the song, I'll Be There.

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1: 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From the funny to the shocking and the downright unbelievable, we bring you stories that will have you laughing, reacting, and wondering what people are really thinking. Join in, share your take, and laugh along with Benny the Laughing Diva. She is the queen of no frowning faces. Because on Kids or People Say What?

0: All right, 29 minutes gone past the hour of 9 o'clock, and you already know this is 101.7 Kids FM Abuja. We are your family fun radio station, and you know we get to play and have fun. My name is Benny, the Laughing Diva. I am the queen of no frowning faces, okay? I am just a foodie. Okay, so I have two lovely kids in the studio, and it seems they want to say something to me. So, hi, Michelle.
1: Hi.
0: How you doing?
1: Doing good.
0: Okay, so Michelle and Nathan. Hey, Nathan.
2: Hi.
0: Okay, so I need you to give me the word I am looking for, okay?
1: Barber.
0: Okay, Barber. So if Barber is correct, you get two songs, but you know the rules, yeah?
2: Okay.
0: Two songs, one for you, one for you. You know the rules, right?
1: Vibing song.
0: Yeah, it has to be a song I can dance to. So what song would you like me to play for you if you are correct?
1: You can play...
0: Okay, as you guys wait to tell me the songs you want me to play for you, call me up on 0201-226-3350. Oh, wow. They know the number. Interesting. Hello, good morning.
3: Hello, good morning, Ma.
0: Good morning, darling. How are you doing?
3: Fine.
0: All righty. What's your name?
3: My name is
0: Miracle.
4: Wow!
0: Okay, Miracle. So talk to me. Do you know the word I am looking for?
3: Okay. Oh, mommy is busy.
0: Okay, so the word starts with a B and ends with an R. The hint for the word, you go to this place when you need a trim. So. What's the word we are looking for?
3: I go to the place when I am poor.
0: When you need a trim, a haircut.
3: Abba.
0: Say that again. Baba. Okay. So if Barber is correct, you get one song. So what's the song you want me to play for you? Okay. And it has to be a dancing song. So what's the song you want me to play? Say that again.
3: Is that your brother talking?
2: No.
0: Oh, this is Nathan. We have Nathan in the studio and Michelle, brother and sister, right here in the studio. I mean.
3: Okay. Let Me Love You, Bieber.
0: Let Me Love You by Justin Bieber. All right. So rate your week from a 1 to 100.
2: Oh,
3: listen, keep quiet.
0: Okay, rate your week from a 1 to 100. Let me hear that.
3: 20%.
0: 80%. Okay. Okay, so what made it an 80%?
3: Not 80, 20.
0: 20? That's so small. Okay, so what made it 20%? What happened?
3: Everywhere is bored. Oh. I've always run at home. Nothing to do. Just
0: bored. Sorry about that, darling. Sorry about that. But I hope your weekend will be like a 100, though. Fingers crossed. Okay, my darling. Bye. All righty. Okay. Hello, good morning. Hello, good morning. Hello.
5: Hello.
0: Hi, darling. Good morning. Ooh, we lost that call there. Do all to give us a call back on 0201-226-3350. Hello, good morning.
4: morning.
0: Hi, darling. How are you doing?
4: Fine.
0: All righty. What's your name?
4: Emmanuel.
0: Emmanuel. Wow. Okay, Emmanuel. So, do you know the word I am looking for?
4: Barber.
0: All right, if Barber is correct, you get one song. What's the song you want me to play for you?
4: Oh, God, this will be complicated.
0: Complicated, okay. For one song?
4: Wait, do you have someone like you? That one better.
0: By Adele, that's too slow. You know, today is Friday. Give me something I can move my body. I have it, but it's too slow for a Friday. You know, I need something I can move my body to. You know, it's Friday, you know. Okay.
4: Okay, just me. Do you have anything on Travis Scott?
0: Travis Scott? You know I don't have that. Travis Scott doesn't really do our kind of songs. I can do Benson Blue. Is it Benson Boone? Mr. Electric Blue. Do you know that song?
4: No, just a foreign song.
0: A foreign song?
4: No, Forrest Frank.
0: Oh, okay. I mean, I can do up for you if you are correct.
4: Do you have God is Good?
0: God is Good? Let me check that out. God is Good? No, we have Life is Good. Life is Good by Forrest Frank.
4: Yeah, do that one.
0: All righty. Okay, Emmanuel. Bye-bye. All right. Well, talk to me. What is the word that starts with a B and ends with an R? You go to this place when you need a trim. Hello.
5: Hello, good morning.
0: Good morning this morning. How are you doing?
5: I'm cold.
0: Oh, you're not to mow. Okay, what's your name?
5: Divine Treasure.
0: Wow! Okay, Divine Treasure. From a 1 to 100, how would you rate your week?
5: Miracle already took my 20%.
0: 20?
5: So,
0: wow.
5: Yeah, it's literally, it was boring. Like, so boring.
0: Are you serious?
5: Yeah.
0: Wow. Oh, my days. And you have been listening to Kids FM and you're still bored? Really?
5: No, wait. I mean, I've been wanting to call, like, but aww. I didn't have airtime, so aww. I had to
0: But you have a WhatsApp phone, right?
5: No, not yet.
0: Aw, don't worry. You're getting there soon. Maybe next year.
5: Oh, Jesus.
0: calm down. When is your birthday?
5: My birthday was last week. I turned 16.
0: So you see why I say next year? When you turn 17,
5: I'm entering school this year. Ooh. So I have to get a phone like
0: Pronto. You have to get a phone like today. But don't worry. I believe mommy and daddy, they have something special planned for you. I believe in mommy and daddy. Yeah.
5: Mm-hmm. Yeah.
0: But you just have to be a good... Are you a boy or a girl, though?
5: I'm a girl.
0: So you have to be a good girl? Should I still call you a girl or a lady? A good lady, you know? Okay, my darling. Do you know the word I am looking for?
5: Yeah, I think it's Barber.
0: Okay, if Barber is correct, which song should I play for you?
5: There was a song success to successful man, or aka Divergent, played last night. It was Whatever by Just Beats. Can you play that for me?
0: Whatever by who?
5: Just Beats.
0: I wish Divergent was here. He's not close to me right now. Whatever by Just League. If I don't know that song, give me another song I can play for you. Okay.
5: Is it Dancing in the Shower? Shower.
0: I know. Okay, my darling. Anticipate your new phone, okay?
5: Okay.
0: Bye. I know that feeling. I know when I was in year two, every other person had a phone. And the phone I had was one Chinese phone that when it rang, it literally felt like a clipper. A clipper. Everybody would just turn and look at me and I'm like... But I mean, I had a good phone later, though. Okay, it is time for you to tell me the word I am looking... Okay, it is time for me to tell you the word. So the word starts with a B and ends with an R. And we go to this place when we need a trim. And yeah, the word is barber. Woo-hoo! Okay, so a wife is having some issues with her husband because the loyalty he has to his barber is something else. Picture this. You are due for a haircut and you go to the barbing salon and the barber is not there. Like, your own personal barber isn't there. You have another barber that you have never used before. Are you gonna... one, use the new barber, or two, go home and wait for your barber to come back? Well, think about it. I'll be right back. Life is good. Bye, Forrest Frank.

If the alphabets could give advice, G might say, giggle often, gaze at memes, and grow your own beard. Well, if that's your thing.

I know someone is saying, Benny, what happened to shower? Don't worry, I will play shower for you, darling. All right, so I saw your message, Esmeralda. Esmeralda says, good morning, Benny. How are you doing this morning? I am doing A-okay. And she says, the word is Baba. She is correct. So Esmeralda, if you can hear me,

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1: Why I chat like this? You're going to be blessed for me. I hear her voice yesterday. I say, ah, it don't come locate me, my Benedita. Give me blessing, don't locate me, Benedita.
2: That's what's up, darling. That's what's up. All right.
1: I agree to plenty, plenty.
2: You too. Bye. All right. 52 minutes gone past hour of 9 o'clock. And this is where we wrap. Kids or people say what? I see the men really want to talk about their barbers. If you want to talk about what you would do in this situation, head on over to our WhatsApp channel. That is Kids FM 101.7 Abuja. All right. So, 10 o'clock, we are going somewhere and we are traveling, and a travel consultant is here to tell us the places we can go if we wanna school abroad. And she will be answering a question about schooling abroad though. But right about now, this is Shower by Becky G. Don't go nowhere. I will be right back.

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Okay, it is time for The Nest, where we talk about real life issues, issues that affect me and issues that affect you. 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And honestly, if it's not snacky, it is definitely not The Snack Time Show. 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Did I mention my name? I am Benny, the laughing diva, the queen of no frowning faces, aka I am just a foodie. Now this is Move with the song Hands Up. And when I come back, we'll be introducing our guest for today. Don't go nowhere. I'll be right back.

0: If all the alphabets could give advice, be my sin. 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
1: No judgment.

0: All right, the pressure is taking over, but we are not pressured because we're listening to 101.7 Kids FM, Abuja, your family fun radio station. That is Apala Drill featuring Davido, and it's a song owned by Peruzzi. All right, 7 minutes gone past the hour of 10 o'clock, and this is The Nest, where we talk about real life issues, issues that affect me and issues that affect you. And today, I will be joined by a guest. But before I tell you the guest's name, my name is Benny, the Laughing Diva, the Queen of No Frowning Faces, aka I am just a foodie. And yes, this foodie is right here on the only show where we keep things snacky. And like I always say, if it's not snacky, it is definitely not the Snack Time Show. Okay, a quick one. When it comes to the education system in Nigeria, one wonders whether it's going better or worse, looking at the fact that if kids are going to public universities, there are high possibilities of strikes here and there. And then we have a situation where there has been an increase in allegations against some lecturers. Now, a lot of parents would say, okay, you know what? If the public universities are not doing so good, why not send the kids to private universities right here in Nigeria? But you still go online and you still see some stories about certain private universities that the dormitory conditions are literally very terrible. Now, the next question is, do we now send our children abroad to study? So, the question for today is, studying abroad in 2026, is that still a good option? And to talk to us about this, we have our travel consultant in the studio in the person of Maureen Suleiman. Welcome.
1: Welcome to me.
0: Okay. Welcome to the show, Maureen.
1: How are you doing, Benny?
0: I'm okay. What about you?
1: I'm doing great. It's cold.
0: Okay. It's cold. I mean, it's cold outside. I don't know about inside. Okay. Let's start with the question in everybody's mind. Studying in 2026 abroad, does it really make sense?
1: Yes, it does.
0: Okay.
1: Absolutely. It does. So, studying is not just about just going to school, getting the degree. And studying about is also about the exposure.
0: Okay.
1: And also studying abroad, you have the opportunities to get work experience because you're allowed to work part-time.
0: Okay.
1: Even if you're a full-time student, you're given some hours to work.
0: Okay.
1: So you get the work experience. You also get internship quite easily with foreign universities.
0: Really?
1: Yeah, you get internship quite easily. I know Nigerians do the IT program and all, but the internship allows you to still school and still work, which is a very good way to learn quickly from any industry you want to learn from.
0: Okay, so I know that we're talking about studying, but have you realized that most Nigerians that are studying abroad are using the studying as a route or a way to relocate? Why do you think Nigerians are going through the study route to relocate to other countries? Because most people say they are going to school, but there's a high possibility that as they're going to school, they might never come back. Why do you think Nigerians are using that route?
1: It's a more structured way to relocate.
0: Okay.
1: Because the study system already makes it easier. So you get a study visa, go to school, get some work experience during studies. After that, you could get a full-time job with the companies you got the part-time experience with. And that allows you to, of course, get an employment. And because some of these countries offer post-study graduate programs, some 2 years, some three, and you can still renew it if you still stay employed for a very long time. So, yeah, it's more structured, unlike the work visa. The work visa takes longer time, and you're not sure of what your benefits are. So, not that it's not great, but it just takes more time.
0: Okay. So I need to know, which countries are Nigerians running to? Because when I go on social media, I see Korean scholarship, I see Chinese scholarship. You know, back in the day, it used to be more like UK,
1: US,
0: but these days it seems like there has been like an increase in applications for Korea, China, the Asian countries. So I want to know, which countries do you see Nigerians rushing for when it comes to studying abroad?
1: I still think the US, UK,
0: and
1: France has the top tier. But because people are finding out that it's not just about you japaring to another country, it's more about having a good plan. So what country works for the kind of course you want to study, and where is that school? What are you going to get out of it at the end of the day? Are those countries looking for your type of skills that you get after you graduate?
0: Okay.
1: So that's why we are having some kind of expansion to Asia. Somewhere like Korea, you see people with tech skills wanting to go to Korea or Singapore or China because they know they'll get a good job opportunities there available for them. Or people's going to there to do their PhD because they know they'll get a good, let's say, lecturing job because they're looking for some people that can speak good English and can also tutor their students.
0: All right. Now, what courses are currently in high demand abroad? Yeah.
1: So anything with artificial intelligence works. So anything with AI, artificial intelligence works. Medical field, anything within the medical field, not just any kind of thing. Let's say medicine, nursing, biotech.
0: Really?
1: Yeah. Biotech is a huge thing. Maybe those scientists, maybe biochemistry and the whole nine yards, they can work in the research background, so which is good. Then we have cyber security. They're like in high demand.
0: Okay, so there's someone out there that wants to ask Maureen Suleiman a question. If you have a question for her, call us up on 02021 226 3350, or you can send your messages, voice notes on WhatsApp, or call the WhatsApp app. All right, we have a call right here. Hello, good morning.
2: Hello,
0: good morning. How are you?
2: I'm good.
0: Okay, what's your name?
2: My name is Geoffrey.
0: Okay, Geoffrey, do you have a question for Maureen?
2: Yes, I have a question.
0: All right, go on.
2: So my question is that how can I get to that, like, in, like, how can I get to abroad? Maybe through school.
0: Oh, you want to know how you can go abroad through the study route. Is that it?
2: Yes.
0: Okay. Yes. All right. She will answer your question.
1: Okay. So it's quite simple, but difficult too. You can either get information by attending one of the fairs, education consulting firms. You can have access to so many universities, or you can just contact a travel education firm, and they would also give you information. Like, I work for one, and they'll give you information too on how to go about the whole travel process.
0: So, okay, go on.
1: And you have to also have the country you want to go to at mind, because you can't just call up a travel consultant and be asking them to pick a country for you. Most people are very skeptical about picking something for someone. They want you to have an idea of where you want to go to, what course you want to study, and how you want to go about the study process, not just calling them up and telling them you want to study abroad. It makes it very vague for them to decide for you.
0: Yeah. All right. Okay, if you have a question for our consultant, she is here to answer questions in regards to studying abroad. I mean, we're asking, is it really still worth it in 2026? 02021 226 3350. Now, looking at the studying abroad route, is there an age limit?
1: No, not really.
0: Not really? Or because really?
1: We do have people going abroad to study for PhDs and the whole nine yards. So you can't say there's an age limit. Some country and some schools have age limits based on the level you are studying. So BSc, some countries will have about 30 years for BSc's. Mm. And for masters, maybe 40.
0: Okay.
1: Then I think PhD is ageless.
0: Oh. Okay, so if you're going for PhD, no age limit. If you're going for masters,
1: there is age limit for some schools, but other schools don't have. So it depends on the country. Like I know for the UK for a fact that they don't have age limits for masters or PhD. Hmm. But they do have age limits for BSc.
0: Okay. All right. It is still 101.7 Kids FM Abuja. So my question is, do you see yourself wanting to study here in Nigeria? Now, if the answer is yes, I mean, I love that. But if the answer is no, you're thinking about studying abroad and you're wondering which country should I go to? Well, when I come back, I will open the phone lines again for you to call in and ask questions, because speaking about studying route, that is what you are most famous for. Yes. Because I always see that on your status. We'll talk about that when we come back. It is to 101.7 Kids FM Abuja. Esper with a song, Up.

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1: 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Let's talk, let's laugh, let's share opinions. 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And most importantly, let's play.

0: 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My name is still Benny, the laughing diva, the queen of no frowning faces, aka I am just a foodie, and this foodie is currently on the nest where we talk about real life issues, issues that affect me and issues that affect you. Now, education is one issue that is currently affecting everybody, not just Nigeria, the whole wide world. And today we are asking a very important question. Studying abroad in 2026, is it still good? Would you actually love to study abroad in 2026? What are the questions you have for our resource person today, in the person of Maureen Suleiman, who is a travel consultant? 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All right, remember the number 0201-226-3350, or you can send your messages on WhatsApp or send a voice note or call the WhatsApp app 0907-3288-728. Hello, good morning.
1: Good morning, Auntie.
0: Ooh, network. 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Okay, back to you, Maureen. Okay, a lot of people have been talking about the fact that studying abroad is only for the rich, that a normal family's child cannot afford to travel abroad to study. So what do you have to say to those people?
2: Well, Benny, you've known me for a very long time.
0: You're rich.
2: I'm a normal person's child.
0: Okay.
2: And I got a foreign degree. So it's all about planning.
0: Okay.
2: So we have scholarship opportunities. Mm. That's why I encourage people to attend the educational fairs, because it allows you to get options, varieties of options from different countries and from different consultants. It also allows you to plan. I remember getting to my first year, I knew I was not going to advance my study in Nigeria. I was going to do that abroad because my parents started planning from the first day I got into that school. It was just like a hype thing to get me interested in, okay, you have to do a good job with your undergraduate if you really want this.
0: All right.
2: We are going to do this. You're going to work towards it and we're going to make it happen. So I think it's planning, just putting your money down for your kid from the beginning. The same way you plan for them to go to secondary school, you plan for them to go to primary school. I feel it's the same thing. And you just need to make the plans longer. So 4 years is more than enough. Four years.
0: Okay.
2: That's if you want to plan. There are some people that already have money tucked away for their kids. We have people that are already sending their kids to secondary school abroad. So,
0: okay.
2: Yeah.
0: Now, talking about studying abroad, which is better? Starting from the secondary level or starting from the uni level, which is better?
2: So most schools actually for the undergraduate level starts from foundation.
0: Okay.
2: So you start from foundation, then your first year, second, third year. That's for most European schools.
0: Okay.
2: Unlike, I would say, America, you start from the first year. There's no foundation needed. Start from the first year. Some other schools are like that.
0: Okay.
2: So I would say undergraduate level is better.
0: Undergraduate, so
2: I feel like every child should get grounded by the Nigerian culture, the whole nine years.
0: So you advocate?
2: I do advocate that
0: for university.
2: Yes,
0: more than starting from the secondary level.
2: You can if you have family members. So if you don't have family members over there, I don't think it's a great idea for you to send your kids under the age of 18 without prior without a, I would say someone to look over them. Okay. So I want to have them join the holiday that is family, and they'll keep them grounded. Because keeping your kids far away from you is already an issue. Then keeping them with no one to guide them all throughout the process. Okay. I know you would say there are people under the age of 18 that are still in the university.
0: Yeah.
2: But their mind is well grounded already.
0: Because they have had the Nigerian experience.
2: They had the Nigerian experience with 6 years. So they have more, I would say, more decision-making skills than the usual, let's say, 10-year-old or 9-year-old trying to go to to our country.
0: Okay. Now, let's talk about the mistakes. Because a lot of people see some posts online, because we see a lot of education influencers on social media telling you, oh, if you want more information, send a DM, blah, blah, blah, blah. Okay, so what are the common mistakes people make while seeking for school opportunities abroad, especially the scholarship route?
2: Okay, it's not really understanding where you're going to. Okay. Most people don't understand where they're going to. Most of the people that are traveling don't even have an idea of where they are going to. You just see an ad or maybe posted by the government of another country. Like you said earlier when we were talking, you said Korea.
0: Yeah.
2: Yes, they do have the MEST.
0: Yeah, because I've been seeing a whole lot of scholarships for Korea.
2: Singapore has their own scholarship. So does Saudi Arabia, Dubai, and a whole lot.
0: Okay.
2: We have a whole lot. It's a range. But you have to know where you're going to. Does it fit your course? Do you get like a job experience after studying? Is that an opportunity for you to get that work experience, stay longer and improve yourself? Is that route for you, and is it going to work for you? Another mistake is when you make your application, people make stupid mistakes for applications. When they fill up their applications, they make mistakes because they are not guided. They just see the app, they see the information online, they just go in to apply. Now you have to read in between the lines, because they don't just tell you plain, this is what I need you to do. They'll just write a whole lot of eligibility. But you have to read in between the lines and say, okay, they need this and they need that. So you write an amazing essay. Essay is always the key word, because especially for scholarships, you have to write a good statement of purpose, which is kind of like an essay.
0: Oh, wow.
2: Or a motivational letter, which is kind of like a later form of an essay. It's very complicated, but you have to write a good one, because that essay will express to the school why you really want this.
0: Oh.
2: Why this is what you want, and why do you choose that particular school? Why is this scholarship brought for you? What makes you so special? I feel that's what they are always asking. Like,
0: so you feel that sometimes the motivation letters that people write are not good enough?
2: They're very cringy.
0: Okay.
2: People focus more on like the surface.
0: Okay.
2: They want to hear a story. Like, why are you coming here? Why did you choose here? What is so intriguing about you? I know someone that wrote a story about study. She wanted to go study food innovation and technology. So she wrote about how she was raised by someone, her dad had a farm.
0: Okay.
2: So she was raised by her dad who has a farm, and her dad guided her through, she was working on the farm. Taking care of animals and helping with the farm all throughout her secondary school years. And now that she was in uni, as she was trying to get into uni, she feels she wants to study food innovation. And she also used an example of where she was able to create these dry soya beans for sale for her dad. And that made a lot of money. So they were intrigued, and they offered her this scholarship. They were really intrigued with her whole process. They saw her as somebody that was not just a starter, or someone that has an idea.
0: Okay. So you have to have an idea.
2: Yes.
0: So first things first.
2: She sold an idea
0: and
2: a journey. And they saw that, if this one at below 18 has already come up with an idea, drying soya beans, blending it and selling it to people, and finding out that, this could help kids, younger kids. And
0: wow.
2: She was writing about the whole 9 years of the whole farming, plantation, seedlings. So they saw that she was interested in it.
0: Got it.
2: Yes, she did.
0: Wow. Which country is that?
2: France.
0: Oh, wow. Okay. All right. Let's also talk about this age thing. When it comes to scholarships and when it comes to traveling abroad, parents are kind of skeptical about sending their less than 18-year-olds to study abroad. Now, for a parent that has a child that is due to enter the university, what is having reservations about taking this child abroad because of how young the child is? What do you have to say to that parent?
2: So, I had that. I have a personal experience from that. I did my foundation.
0: Okay.
2: In the UK, and my parents didn't want to leave me with anyone. I was 16 going on 17, so they were definitely not living with anyone.
0: Mm.
2: But they created a program called the Homestay Program. You
0: oh,
2: can stay with
0: yeah.
2: a British family.
0: Okay.
2: Your parents can vet them, right? Mm. Calls and the whole nine yards, video calls, and they can vet them properly. And also get the police to give them, there's something called, I can't remember. But
0: is it
2: like
0: profile report?
2: Yeah, like a check of the entire
0: okay.
2: family.
0: Security check
2: of the environment, child care check, like
0: oh.
2: if they can leave a child under their care.
0: Oh.
2: So when they come out neutral,
0: mm.
2: then your parents can decide, okay, these people are fit for me. And they can also do a trial process where they can keep you for like a week or 2 weeks if you are interested.
0: Mm. Okay. Yeah. So for the parent who is having that, there is the homestay
2: yeah.
0: option. All right. Okay, we have been talking about studying abroad. 2026, is it still a good option? Do you agree that it's a good option? Do you disagree that it is not a good option? Send your messages on WhatsApp 0907328878. When we come back, I have some other questions for you. And yeah, this will be some fire questions. Are you ready?
2: I am.
0: All right, this is All Day Project with the song One More Time.

If the alphabets could give advice, G might say, giggle often, gaze at memes, and grow your own beard. Well, if that's your thing.

0: All right, Cat's Eye there with a lovely song, Pinky Up. I mean, Pinky Up. All right, 46 minutes gone past the hour of 10 o'clock, and you're still listening to your family fun radio station, 101.7. Kids FM Abuja. My name is Benny the Laughing Diva, the Queen of No Frowning Faces, aka I am just a foodie, and we have been talking about a real life issue today on The Nest, which is studying abroad. And to help us today has been our travel consultant, Maureen Suleiman.
1: Hello.
0: Okay, Maureen, are you ready for your fire questions?
1: Yes.
0: Are you ready?
1: Let's do this.
0: Which country is the cheapest to study abroad?
1: Belgium.
0: You sure?
1: Yes.
0: Why?
1: Because school fees is affordable.
0: Belgium, though?
1: Yes.
0: I have never heard about Belgium. When it comes to like studying abroad.
1: So I would say there are some few European countries that are very affordable.
0: Okay.
1: But the proof of fund is the scary thing. But
0: so Belgium.
1: For the tuition fee, okay. I'll give it to both Belgium and Latvia.
0: Why would we go to Latvia?
1: Because the economy is booming.
0: Really? Latvia?
1: Yep.
0: Okay.

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0: 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What time is it?
1: It's 12 o'clock, the culinary clock. 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
1: We've got hilarious prank show moments, exciting trips on Let's Travel, and awesome challenges on the game show.
2: Don't go anywhere. The fun starts now.

0: What a beautiful day. The weather is nice and chilled. The sun isn't really out, but I expect that to come up in a bit. So I'm very hopeful that the sun will shine. You know what they always say? After the rain comes the sunshine.
1: But I don't want sun to shine.
0: Why?
1: I don't know.
0: What did sun do to you?
1: I like the weather, the way it is.
0: Do you? I agree. But do you know that prolonged... Do you know that prolonged gloomy weather affects the mood? You just be sad. You don't know why.
1: No.
0: I promise you.
1: I promise you. It doesn't affect me. It doesn't.
0: I've met you, so I can tell you for free it affects you.
1: It only makes me, you know, I can agree if you say it makes me feel lazy, because it does feel like, well,
0: that's a mood.
1: Supposed to just be, but I like the mood because I don't like sun. I don't like the fact that it always makes my face tan, and you know, I'm just looking
0: tan. Are you like black? You know what?
1: I'm not black.
0: Let me not even comment.
1: It's situation that made it like that.
0: Good afternoon, Abuja. Are you wondering why we're in such a good mood? It's because it is 1, 2, 3, the weekend.
1: Okay.
0: Good afternoon.
1: Good afternoon.
0: How is everybody doing today?
1: I hope you guys are doing fine.
0: Yeah, we're good. Mm. Welcome to the Pickup Show. You are in with your favorite girls. My name is Queen Coco.
1: And my name is Lady Faith.
0: And when I tell you that we have a show lined up for you, when I say a show. I mean it's going to be a show.
1: Today is going to be a bomb.
0: Yeah, it's going to be amazing. Why? Because it's the Friday edition of the Pickup Show.
1: Mm-hmm.
0: And clock it, all right? And we keep it light, we keep it fun, we keep it vibey all through. So yeah. we want to have a good time with you.
1: And this is The Pickup Show. You already know we are The Pickup Girls, and we pick you up from wherever it is that they have dropped you.
0: Yeah.
1: And for the next few hours, forget about your worries, because today we are bringing in the fun, just like Coco said. Yeah. A very serious question about midnight cravings is what we're going to talk about on the Food Explorer show. And we have something on the Less Travel. Coco, do you know what that is?
0: When I tell you that the Less Travel segment, people are going through a lot.
1: In fact.
0: But we'll give you more of the details.
1: It's a deep conversation.
0: Very deep.
1: That's going to cause a lot of arguments.
0: So make sure you stay near your radios and close to your phone, because you're going to want to call in.
1: Mm-hmm. And last but not least, we have the game show where we test your mind. You know, we just want to know how sharp it is. So there's no escape for this particular segment. All right, guys, you already know what time it is. You don't have to go anywhere. In fact, you cannot go anywhere. This is me, Coco, and this is The Pickup Show. And we love to always tell you it's going to be fun.
0: Absolutely. So let's get the party started. What did you say, Lady Faith?
1: Oh, sorry.
0: I was
1: looking
0: else.
1: Deep into your eyes.
0: Don't
1: no,
0: do that.
1: I just like doing that.
0: It's mesmerizing.
1: Ooh.
0: I know. But there was something that you wanted to...
1: Yeah. Okay, so I just wanted to say, what song do you think I should play for you?
0: Okay. I still don't know what you're saying, Lady Faith.
1: Oh, my God. Oh my God.
0: You know what? Just tell them what you want them to know.
1: You know what? Queen Coco wanted me to play a song for her, but I'm going to do that. I'm going to let her know what song it is, but we will go listen.
0: Oh, why?
1: You don't know why?
0: Let's get into the music. It is Rema, and we'll be right back.

0: Mm-hmm. My goodness.
1: You know, Alex Warren is probably one of my favorite artists right now.
0: Yeah, he's from my state.
1: Alex Warren.
0: He's from my state.
1: I say Alex Warren, not Panshak.
0: Do whatever it is you want to do.
1: Not Panshak, Alex
0: that
1: Warren.
0: Information.
1: Not the one from Lantern.
0: He's from my state.
1: Sorry.
0: Yes.
1: Sorry. Does he know that he's from your state?
0: Should we call him?
1: If you have his number, let me. Welcome back to the show, Kids 101.7 FM, your favorite station. Your favorite girls in the building and one visitor. May we know you, sir?
2: I am not a visitor.
1: Yeah, a visitor to this show. Do we know you before?
2: Yeah, I'm very sure you guys know me before. I go by the name Successful. Okay.
1: Yeah, so Success is Successful, man. What are you here for? Because your shift is not now.
0: Exactly. So.
3: Oh, well, I'm still in Queen Coco's mic, and okay. I'm going to be telling you guys something really, really interesting. Mm. I know you've heard me talk about it before. You've heard Matty the Magician talk about it. You've heard Benny the Laughing Diva talk about it. It's an amazing event coming up on the 30th of May.
0: Okay.
3: You know, Children's Day is on the 27th. So we say, why not extend that holiday, all that fun, and okay, bring all of that to Saturday, a weekend where you legitimately need to have fun before Mondays.
1: So I am particularly excited about the Children's Day Family Timeout, because when I looked at the lineup of guests of OAP's game masters, let's even call them that for now,
4: game masters,
1: that is what they're here for. We're gonna have Chokes the General. We're gonna have Willy Willy. And if you know Willy Willy, you know she's here for a good time. Okay, we have LF Feezy, Nick B, MC Grandpapa. So therefore, you should come with your grandpapa and your grandmama.
0: No, we have a grandpapa, so they should come with your grandmamas.
1: They should come with grandmama. Okay. Yeah. We also have Emperor Kennedy, Mr. People, The Honor, MC Color, and yours truly,
0: Lady Faye
1: and Queen Coco.
3: Yes, and Susie the Big Baby and Matty the Magician and Angel Gabby. You'll be seeing her live there with her wings and the shiny halo over her head.
1: Absolutely.
3: In all her angel fittings. And the gate fee, not too expensive. Regular is just 3,000 naira.
1: Yep.
3: And the VIP is 10K. That is 10,000 naira. Table for 10 is 500,000 naira.
0: Wow.
3: And the ticket is available at Hazley Crest School, Kubwa, New World Emerald, Kubwa.
1: Yep, and it's taking place at the Kingdom Heritage Model School in Kubwa as well. 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Okay, so all you have to do is just make your way there. 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
3: yeah, and you can also win a lot of things there on that day, a whole lot of goodies.
0: Okay. So I just realized that in case some of you cannot be at Hazley Crest School in Kubwa to get your tickets, there are actually numbers you can call to book a ticket. So for ticket and table reservations, you can call 081-879-07-152. I'm going to call that again. 081-879-07-152. And the other number to call is 070-431-72202. I mean, it's Kids FM Children's Family Day Timeout with £99. 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
0: So you know how it is. We always like to listen to more songs. So let's go listen to more music. We will be right back.

0: right, welcome back to Kids 101.7 FM. My name is Lady Faith, and with me in the studio is one very beautiful black beauty.
1: No, they want me. I'm not going to send you money.
0: Aisha Queen Coco.
1: Yes, it is time for the Food Explorer Show. Now, we also have somebody who just felt... She's a bit arrogant, but let me just welcome her. Good afternoon, ma.
2: Queen Coco, did I offend you before?
1: Yes.
2: What did I do?
1: Always yabbing me. You know I'm sensitive. How are you doing, Mariam?
2: I'm fine. Good afternoon.
1: Good afternoon to you, too. So, the Food Explorer Show, let me ask you something real quick.
2: Okay.
1: No. How often do you, all these nice people that raid the fridge like you know, sometimes when they say you're raiding a fridge like a thief, as if it's not your house, you midnight you enter the fridge or the freezer and you're rustling up food. Do you do it often?
2: Actually, I don't think I've ever done it.
1: You
2: can't even see it in the way I look.
1: I did not want to be the one to say that.
2: I know you don't want to say it. I'm just saying, I'm helping you.
0: You're helping.
1: So you don't, but you agree it's a very common thing.
2: It's a common thing. I have siblings that do that.
1: Well, I have a big, bold personality. siblings that do it.
2: Yes.
1: That's crazy. And I've seen people do it a lot. Like, see, I feel like sometimes, if it's small apple you're eating, it's cool. But turning about at midnight.
0: Guys.
1: Some of you would explain.
0: I mean, I don't know why, but to be very honest, why is it that during the day, you stand a high chance to ignore food? But at midnight, let's say from 1 a.m., you know, something happens to me every time, and it's a very bad habit. I actually do drink soda at 1 a.m.
1: I'm glad you already know it's a bad habit.
0: It's a bad habit. But it has become something normal to me that even if I buy Coke, if I buy soda at exactly 9 p.m.,
1: mm-hmm.
0: I will not take that soda until... It's 12:01 because that
1: Why
0: is
1: would
0: the
1: you
0: time
1: be buying
0: that,
1: soda at
0: that,
1: 9 p.m.
0: That is the time that my body, there's something about cravings.
1: Ew.
0: It becomes an addiction.
1: Mm.
0: It begins to grow into you. And then your mind and your body begin. See, your mind knows pleasure. Your body knows pleasure. I'm telling you, try it. When you develop a new habit that your body doesn't even want, it starts to, you know, you start to cajole your body. And then before you know, it's already obeying.
1: Yeah,
0: it's obeying.
2: True.
1: Mm-hmm.
0: That's so. I think that is one habit I need to stop. But anyways, welcome to the Food Explorer Show, where food is not just food; it's psychology. It's also science,
1: and it's an experience.
0: It's an experience. Thank
2: Coco,
0: you very
2: do you
0: much.
2: Do it?
1: I don't do it. I do not. I have done it before. I don't habitually do it. I don't think I've done it this year or even last year. It's not something I make a habit of. For me to do it, I would have been. I don't even know what would make me be super hungry to do it.
0: I know,
1: Did you do it today? I'm not really an eater like that.
0: Me
1: Once
0: too.
1: I eat 1 meal in a day, I'm actually cool.
0: Me too,
1: I'm all right.
0: I'm like that.
1: So all these people that are turning about at night,
0: I
1: don't eat breakfast except the weekend and I'm not going to work. I don't know why anybody would be turning about. And even if I'm going to eat at night, you didn't see a slice of bread to eat. You must eat afang soup.
0: I know, right? So there's this one big question I've been asking, or I've asked people, outside. Why do people get hungry mostly at night? And then someone said, based on research, scientists actually say that midnight cravings happen because your body is tired.
2: Tired?
0: Yes. Your body is tired. Your brain wants comfort. So the moment your body is tired from all the day-to-day activity, walking, you know, trekking, going from one place to another, driving, whatever it is you've been doing throughout the day, your body is tired. Your brain wants comfort. And then the stress in your body now increases cravings. I can agree, because most of the times when I'm in traffic, I start to think of food. And then the food I'm thinking of are junks. Mm. I just start to think, if I could just even get ice cream inside this heat, I would feel calm.
2: Oh, that's
0: I don't know
2: true.
0: If you get what
2: that's
0: I'm saying. True. So I kind of like played into that research and I'm like, sometimes I'm like, I'm even bored. My phone is just bored. If I could get chocolates, I will not be bored. So the stress in your body now starts to increase comfort.
2: Mm.
0: And then that comfort now starts to bring...
2: comes with cravings. something
0: exactly.
2: that you can
0: exactly something
2: enjoy
0: to just keep
2: moment.
0: Your body, you know, give your body that pleasure that it wants at that moment, and yeah. then it causes sleep deprivation. Yeah, and then it also confuses your mind because the body doesn't know day and night. You do. Mm. The mind does. The body doesn't. So if you feed your stomach at 1 a.m. every day at 1 a.m., your body just automatically feels like, oh, this is the time I'm supposed to eat, because your mind has channeled your stomach, your body, your everything that, oh, we eat at 1 a.m. So that's like literally why it causes that. I mean, someone like Coco, for people like you that don't eat, it's actually very bad.
1: I'm aware.
0: It's very, very bad.
1: Very aware.
0: Yeah.
1: Well, I didn't say I don't eat. It's a bit extreme.
0: Yeah.
1: I just don't make a habit. I'm not a breakfast, lunch, and dinner girly. Okay. I don't like people that say, I've not eaten since morning. I'm all, no.
0: Well, let's be honest with ourselves. Have you guys noticed that junks actually taste better at night? Have you tried eating shawarma at night?
1: Very sweet.
0: I mean, have you tried eating cake slices at night?
1: Very sweet.
0: My good, like, let us be honest.
2: Almost like you've never eaten it before.
1: Yeah, especially yeah. Depending on the cake, especially if you chill it.
0: I know, right? It's always really. Oh my goodness!
2: Oh, Queen Coco,
0: experience,
2: are you sure
0: want
2: you don't
0: to finish
2: drink?
0: You?
1: Yeah, well, not the early. Not that I will sleep, wake up, and be looking for food. I mean, no. Like, if I eat dinner late, maybe 7, 8.
0: Have
1: it's
0: you,
1: nice.
0: Have you tried taking soft drinks that it's so cold, chilled at night?
1: Very. Why are you encouraging me?
0: No, I mean, like, I just want to know.
1: You know what?
0: Like,
1: can I be honest? Today is Friday. I'm going to do it.
0: Coco, let me give you. Let me ask you a question.
1: But it won't be a 1
0: a.m. For a lover of pineapple juice, try pineapple juice with ice around 10 p.m.
1: Are you discovering that one? I feel like it's fair.
0: No, it's fair. It's a fruit juice. Yeah, it's fair. But so if you can channel that thought into chilled pineapple juice, you know, you can pair it with burger.
2: Lady Faith, are you trying to recruit us?
1: You know, let's take a quick break. I need to talk to Lady Faith about something.
0: To
1: be honest, I just want to go ahead and get her plug for burger. So let's get into some music. We'll talk. Can I see you in the corner? Please step into my office.
0: All right, I'm coming.

0: 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My name is Lady Faith.
1: And I am Mariam.
0: Mariam. So we're talking about something. We're talking about midnight snack. I want to ask you, midnight snack actually, like if it's okay to have midnight snack. Because it's not good. We know. But anyways, I want to ask you this question, Mariam.
1: Yes, I'm listening.
0: Why do you think some of the foods we eat that time could actually come in handy? You know, like some people will say, if I eat now, I will not wake up hungry. Do you think that's true?
1: For someone to have to be interested in having a midnight snack, I don't think they would wake up not hungry.
0: Right?
1: Because they're already an eater. They are a foodie.
0: Yeah.
1: So they always want to eat.
0: I know,
1: so
0: right?
1: I feel like you're an example.
0: No. Funny enough, I don't eat at night. I only take junks. Stuff like chocolate.
1: Same thing.
0: So when I wake up in the morning, I'm not a foodie. That's the truth. So if you ask my mom, everybody knows, whoever is serving in my house knows the portion to put for Faith. I will not eat not less than 1.5 spoons. And that one is not going to be filled up. Then the half is more than half. It's not even close to half. It's like quarter. And you see, inside that portion you gave me, I will still remain it.
1: So you don't eat, but you eat snacks. You don't
0: eat
1: food.
0: I eat junk a lot. I eat chocolate. I have sweet tooth a lot. So it affects me. Don't worry. You know how.
1: And I think by now you should even be advising against it.
0: Yeah, I should. Because the truth is, why does nobody crave fruits like apple?
1: That's a question.
0: Cucumber. Why don't you crave vegetables? Why is it always burger, noodles, fries, chocolates? I mean, your brain wants sugar. Do you understand? Your brain wants sugar. And salt,
1: so
0: you know,
1: sugar
0: and fat, all of that, they activate your brain. So if your brain is activated, it gives you that adrenaline rush, and then your body is now feeling active. When your body should not be active when you're supposed to be sleeping.
1: So that is why you're not even supposed to be taking snacks at night.
0: Yeah, it's actually very dangerous to have midnight cravings, because there are people who eat bread, and go and sleep.
1: And that's very dangerous.
0: Who take soft drinks unconsciously because it's not a habit.
1: Yeah, you already used to. They just want to. And you know, one funny thing is, some people would probably going out to eat, like for dinner. Then after eating, maybe they're with their friends and they'll still pack for extra. I'd be like, why are you packing for extra?
0: Yeah.
1: Oh, my dear, don't worry. I'm going to wake up in the midnight to eat.
0: To eat.
1: Bro, you just finished eating.
0: You know, yeah, I get that.
1: That's
0: I think that is related to people that eat food like rice, beans. This mine is junks. And then you see these junks, they have side effects. Because sometimes it's linked to stress, anxiety, poor sleeping habits, you know, crazy stuff.
1: Yes.
0: So you're not supposed to be having, especially at a young age. I mean, especially for someone in their early to mid-20s, you shouldn't be having sleeping anxiety. You shouldn't be having
1: insomnia.
0: You know, insomnia. Yeah, you shouldn't be having poor sleeping habits because of the sugar in your body is causing you adrenaline rush, and you're just awake looking at the ceiling. And then when it's close to 3 a.m., that is when your body wants to close.
1: So say too much sugar during the midnight,
0: it is wrong,
1: keeps you awake.
0: Yes. So the phone lines are 0201-226-3350, or you can call us by WhatsApp on 0907-328-8728. What is the craziest thing you have eaten at midnight? I want to hear from you guys, so you can call us up and you can tell us. But before you do that, you know, we always like to, you know how we can be with music. We love to dance. In fact, you need to see the way Coco was dancing behind scenes. But anyways, she's not here because she went to get her dancing shoes ready. Until that time, let's go listen to more music. We will be right back.

0: Hi, welcome back.
1: There's something that I just really noticed. We went to our okay, the noise. So that was really hard to the ear. Mm-hmm. Anyways, why am I going through our WhatsApp channel and I'm seeing a lot of you guys are guilty? So the people that are eating at night, everybody's here. Mm-mm.
2: Mm-hmm.
1: That is good. I like it.

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1: Darling, I sneak to the kitchen to make and toast bread for myself.
2: Toasted bread.
1: When there's something, I'll sneak and go get it done.
3: Okay.
2: So you actually toast bread at night?
1: What?
2: You said toasted bread, right?
1: Yes.
2: Wow.
3: Mm-hmm. Miracle, miracle. Now, wow. What do you put inside the toasted bread?
1: I won't do it like that, though.
3: It's
1: rich.
3: It's
2: normal. Just have something snacky.
3: But something will have to be inside the toasted bread.
1: I want to just like slice of bread and just put butter on the pan and just do it like that. Nothing.
3: Mm. Okay. All right. Thank you so much for being honest and for calling.
2: Mm-hmm.
1: Okay.
2: All right.
3: All right. Bye, Miracle.
2: Okay. So, Queen Coco, last question I want to ask you. Have you ever cooked a full soup at night? Like a full pot of soup at night? Like you just get up and cook one very...
3: I get up and cook? No, I've never done that.
2: Oh, okay.
3: I have cooked at night in that I was already awake and nighttime... is the only time I had to do that because I was busy during the day, doing other things. But you see that I should wake up at 11 p.m. and be cooking soup. No.
2: No, okay.
3: No.
2: Okay, so maybe midnight cravings is not just about food, but they are about comfort. And I will not lie to you. Midnight cravings is about comfort. It's not just because of hunger. Some people do not eat all of that because they are hungry. They actually do eat because they want to satisfy that pleasure at that time. After a long, stressful day, I mean, sometimes all you need is one ice cream, a very nice burger. But anyways, if you look at the time, it's already 12:53. And we have to wrap up this particular segment because we are jumping over to the Let's Travel, where we have lots of fun. There's this very amazing story I have for you guys, and you are going to love it. You will love it. Anyways, my name is Lady Faith.
3: My name is Queen Coco.
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0: Of course, it is a happy day. And, you know, I always love it here on Kids FM 101.7, especially the prank show, the pickup show. Hi, guys. Welcome back to Let's Travel. It's your girl, Lady Faith.
1: My name is Queen Coco.
2: And I am
3: Mariam.
0: Okay, so you already know what time it is. It's time for the Let's Travel show. So, okay, because the next conversation we are going to be having is something really, really amazing. It's something that may kind of like destroy some kind of relationships right now. So for those listening, because today on Let's Travel, we're not just talking about countries, you know, we're talking about traveling into a relationship trouble. Yeah. Mariam, do you think...
2: How would you pack your bags and decide to
0: don't pack your bag into
2: a relationship trouble?
0: Okay, let me ask you a question.
2: Okay.
0: Is it okay or is it wrong to travel without telling your partner?
2: That one for person to get partner.
0: Think about it. You don't have to have a partner.
1: Who is your partner? Wait, depending on the definition of what your partner has levels.
0: Yeah. I mean, in relationship, when you're in relationship with somebody,
1: relationship has levels.
2: I mean, in friendship relationship with you, would you tell me if you want to travel?
0: When I don't mean friendship relationship, okay. You guys understand what I'm talking about. I'm talking about relationship with the opposite gender. You and somebody are courting with someone. And the person actually gets up and just travel without letting you know. Do you think it's wrong or is it right?
1: To be honest, all these things we are saying is because we are giving so much power to things that have no certificates. I always say this thing. If we go Ministry of Interior now, will we see you there? Will we see your documents there? Now, there's a certain level of respect you will give to a boyfriend or a girlfriend or whatever. But if we're just a situationship, like we're just dating a month, I don't owe you that information. Or I'm not even saying, you know, some people, they call talking stage dating. Yeah, just, bro, we just got to know each other. So I'm not sure.
2: Hold up.
1: Exactly. Hold up.
0: So if you listened to what I asked, it is not situationship matter. This is not about situationship. I am actually asking. You are in a serious relationship with someone, and
1: you didn't say so. You just said your partner. Partner can be anybody.
0: No, I actually said. I said you are courting with somebody. I didn't say situationship. I said you and somebody are actually together. You are courting with somebody, and the person actually gets up and travel without letting you know. Is that okay?
1: No, it's not okay. Now
2: I think I understand you. Wait, in all honesty, let's try to analyze this thing. I think relationship does not mean you cannot have your own life outside the relationship. I mean, it's not your prison. You can do whatever you want to do.
0: Are we off your mic?
2: Calm down. Let me finish what I want to say. Mm-hmm. You can do whatever you want to do. If you want to travel, just travel.
1: Yeah.
2: As long as you're not coming back to me after.
0: Okay. Thank God I didn't off your mic. Anyways, the numbers to call are 0201-226-3350. And the WhatsApp number is
1: 0907-328-8728. That was quite the workout.
0: Okay, so we'll have to go listen to more music when we're back. We are going to talk more about this particular topic because I know a lot of people that already texting me and saying different kinds of things. But anyways, we will be right back.

0: It's 1:15 right now in the nation's capital, and we're still discussing if you travel, do you think you owe your partner an explanation to say, see you, partner, hello, baby, boyfriend, sugar in my tea, I'm traveling. Oh, what is the purpose of that thing?
1: So there's a background story to this.
0: Give
1: question.
0: Us the background story, because don't think I owe you anything.
1: Listen attentively. I mean, may you be blessed as we do that.
0: Thank you, ma.
1: All right. So there's a lady named Anita, right? She had been dating this her boyfriend for 3 years.
0: Mm-hmm.
1: 3 years. Please take down all the important things I'm saying. Don't come and tell me, oh, it's just that the relationship was new. I don't want to hear anything that will provoke me this afternoon. Okay. A lady named Anita, and she was dating her boyfriend for like 3 years. Everything looked perfect. You know, if you go to their Instagram page, you see that they even have a joint IG page. You know, matching outfits.
0: Mistake number one.
1: Cute captions, you know, promise rings, you know, yeah, future plans, wow. Blah, blah, blah. And then everybody is looking at it like, oh, God, when? That the God when gang. Anyways, but so one Friday evening, I think she called her boyfriend and he wasn't picking up.
0: Mm-hmm.
1: So she just went, I don't know, you know, sometimes social media, you can go from WhatsApp to Facebook to Instagram to Snapchat to whatever, X and all that. And then she was just scrolling through WhatsApp. She tried calling him several times. He did not pick up. And then she just entered Instagram. Boom. What did she see? She saw her boyfriend. In fact, before that post, after, you know, I mentioned she has been calling him. No replies, nothing, no calls, no text, nothing. And then she now went, they're like, okay, let me call him. Well, this is that he hasn't called me. Let me call him. Let's not look and see if I'm waiting for him to be the one to call first.
0: Yeah.
1: All right. So when she called him, she didn't pick up. She was scrolling through IG, and then around 12 p.m. So she just opened Instagram. Boom. She saw her boyfriend's picture at Welcome to Ghana in the airport.
0: Ah.
2: Okay,
0: Ghana. Akwa Aba to Kotoka International Airport.
1: It was very, you know, it was very, really?
0: Mm.
1: Okay, anyways. So she saw him in Ghana at the airport smiling with his friends. You know the painful part? She had absolutely no idea he actually traveled. So not even
0: maybe well, now she has an idea.
1: Maybe
0: now.
1: I'm traveling tomorrow. Nothing. This guy just went there. And then when he finally called her, like the following day, he called her. And then she just hi. He was like, yeah, what's up? How are you doing? She's like, fine. Okay. Why are you sounding like that? She was like, really? Why am I sounding like this? I was like, yeah, why are you sounding like that? She was like, why didn't you tell me you're going to travel? Please. You know what this guy's response was?
0: Tell us.
1: He said, do I need your permission before traveling?
0: Exactly.
2: That's what Tenkokas is saying.
1: Do I need your permission before traveling?
0: If you want anybody to take permission from you before you travel, you go to the courts, you do marriage registry. So that on record,
1: Moving on. We
0: can see that you are
1: this
0: married.
1: This guy, I will not say anything to Coco right now, but let's finish this story. So actually, this guy now said, I'm an adult. I had a short trip. I traveled with my boys. I didn't think it was a big deal for me to come and tell you. I mean, relationships should not feel like prison.
2: I mean,
1: you know, blah, blah, blah.
2: He went to chill with his boys.
1: Yeah, and then when... I think after that, they call hung up, and then she had to talk to a few family friends and her family and his friends and his family. And then they said, siding him that, oh, it's true. Your partner is not your parent. She should not be choking him and trying to know everything about him and blah, blah, blah. She said, okay. Anita kept quiet. She now asked her youngest. She told her youngest sister that this is not even about permission. It's not about respect. You understand? What if something happened to him? What if there was an emergency?
0: He will call his family members, of which you are not one.
1: Why? Yes. And then why is hiding something from her so normal?
0: If he was hiding it, he wouldn't have posted.
1: After the whole back and forth, yeah.
0: Tell us.
1: She had some people that were siding her, and people after a few days, somebody that knows another person that knows another person, boom. Anita was scrolling through IG, and then she discovered that there was another lady on the trip.
0: Oh, maybe it's
1: because
0: his sister.
1: There was a tagged Mechonogidia. There was a tagged post. He didn't post it. This person posted it and tagged someone that, you know, it was. And then this guy was holding the girl on the waist. And the girl was like, she was pouting and was like,
2: maybe they were modeling.
0: Yeah, she was like, what?
1: They were modeling.
2: Yeah,
0: I guess in a review.
1: Okay. All right. So this is it. If the trip was very innocent,
0: yeah,
1: why did he keep it as a secret? And why is there a girl showing
2: up? He didn't
1: up?
2: Keep it as a secret, just like the Queen Coco said. He just didn't tell her. And truthfully, I've said it before.
1: Hi.
2: He has the right to do whatever he wants to do.
1: Shineke,
2: and no. has the right to do whatever she wants to do.
1: Now, all the friends and families have said talking, and then everybody is the whole story. The guy is now looking. So some of his family, especially his sisters, are siding him, while
2: of course they are his family members.
1: While her own family are now siding her. And is this a basic ground for the relationship to scatter?
0: That one is her business.
2: Wait, the question is, was there any relationship at all?
0: Oh,
1: there was. I mean, I they were sure? dating for 3 years.
0: No,
2: that was
0: no,
2: what she
0: no, sorry.
2: 3 years. She
0: sorry, she was dating him for 3 years. Was he dating her for 3 years?
2: That's the question you need to
0: those
2: understand.
0: Are two different things nowadays.
1: I don't know if
0: you have to be clear. You know, I always say this thing, until you are married, please, you are single. All those other words are what do they call it? Adjective or they are not using flowery language.
2: That's the truth, because you will not fill a form now where you're being asked, are you single or married? You're not going to put in between.
0: Thank you.
1: Coco.
0: Yes,
1: you have
0: ma'am.
1: A very serious relationship. You have somebody,
0: oh, I do.
1: You have somebody really, really, you have somebody really, really, really, really very serious with you. And you actually do love this person.
0: Uh-huh.
1: And then he gets up one day and he travels without letting you know. He didn't tell you anything. You see a picture on Instagram. Oh, welcome to Greece.
0: Ah, and I like going to, I want to go to
1: and
0: Greece.
1: You know that. And then the worst part, sorry, I left this information out. Most of his friends went with their women.
0: Yes, because
1: she was the only one missing in that picture.
0: Because she's not the woman.
2: Yes, because he went with his own woman as well.
0: That is his introduction they have gone to do there.
2: Who knows?
0: Listen, you are the one saying, you are the one using adjectives.
1: So are you guys trying to say that secrecy is different from privacy?
0: I agree that secrecy is different from privacy, and I'm saying that he was not secretive. Okay. The only thing he was secretive about was the fact that when he was making posts, he deliberately removed the other woman from the
1: He didn't
0: photos.
1: Post the other woman.
0: Yeah, that's what I'm saying. He deliberately did not post her, but somebody else posted, which means he didn't want anyone to know that he was with a specific woman. However, I don't believe that 3 years is in her pocket. That
2: maybe
0: 3 years.
2: He's just not the kind of person that posts.
0: No.
2: About what
0: but he but she's saying that they have social media together.
2: Oh.
0: So
1: they
0: he posts
1: have
0: women.
1: Social media together. Everybody knows them together. They've made. He even gave her a promise ring.
0: Okay, can you see where the problem is? What is promise ring?
2: I promise to marry you.
0: I promise. That's is that not what they used to call engagement ring?
2: Oh, okay.
0: See, the only ring. Listen, the only thing that counts is the wedding band and that thing you are signing in the court. Or your dowry that was paid. Even that dowry money, they shake.
1: You see all these things that you guys are saying left to me. Whether or not it's a situationship, it's not a situationship with everything on ground, with everything I have explained. Oh, please. Please put the hand down. Please.
2: Queen Coco, what
1: please.
2: What's
1: it's
2: happening?
1: Okay.
0: I'm just,
1: don't blind us.
2: Let
0: I
2: us
0: believe.
2: Pray.
1: Thank you.
0: Mm.
1: With everything I've said here,
0: yes, ma'am.
1: Left to me as a single girl,
0: yeah,
1: who is
0: too.
1: Not married yet,
0: me too.
1: I might probably have a very serious relationship someday.
0: Maybe
1: if a man does this to me, I mean, it's not. This girl is the one asking if this is a very good reason for her to break up. So, what do you think about that? 0201-226-3350, or you can call us, send us WhatsApp messages or voice notes on WhatsApp on 0907-3288-728.
0: Mm-hmm.
1: Mariam and Coco, mm-hmm. I don't want to hear people's opinion. Everything okay. I'm hearing.
2: Will you off our mics?
1: With everything I'm hearing, you people are hurting me.
2: No,
1: so
2: think,
1: you mean your partner does not deserve to do, your partner does not deserve updates?
2: Lady Faith, I think you are misunderstanding what we're saying. The thing here is that she's the one in the relationship. The guy clocked out already. And I think
0: update is a courtesy. Update is a courtesy.
1: Well,
0: I don't know. Maybe the listeners will agree with me. I believe that they will agree with me.
1: Anyways,
0: so let me just go and dance my impending victory.
1: I don't know what to mm-hmm. say anymore, but I mean, I need to go and calm my heart because I'm hurt.
2: Take a chill pill.
1: We'll be right back.
2: Pill.

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0: pressure. It's a little. See, are we beat Coco one day? God knows that.
1: You can't even try. Are we beat because Coco? I'm telling you what it is.
0: I mean, I don't understand why Coco is so cold about this whole thing. You guys, what do you think? What is your opinion? You can call us up or send us WhatsApp messages.
1: Yep, the number is 0201-226-3350.
0: Okay, so we already have a call here. So let's take this call.
1: Hello, hello, caller.
2: Hello.
1: Hi.
2: Hello.
1: What's your name? Good afternoon.
2: My name is Jennifer.
1: Hi, Jennifer.
2: And I'm calling from SciTech Estate.
1: All right, Jennifer from SciTech. You've heard this scenario, this story. People are pained. What is your take? Because I don't know why Ladyface is crying.
2: First of all, this guy has already left her.
1: Oh, who?
2: Long ago.
0: Mm-hmm.
2: She's just the only one in the relationship. Oh, she didn't just see it. There's no any reasonable man in love, be it a woman or man in love, that will not tell his partner whenever he's traveling, even if he's with the country.
1: Mm-hmm.
2: It's not a right, but it's what love does.
0: Yes. Mm-hmm.
2: You just find yourself doing it.
1: Yeah. Yeah.
0: So what do you advise her, Jennifer?
2: It's not a right. Yes?
0: What would you advise her to do right now?
2: She's already out of the relationship, so staying back is just hurting herself the more, because he is not going back with her.
0: Okay, true. In fact, there's no respect in the real relationship. True.
1: Mm-hmm.
2: You see?
0: I said there's no respect in the relationship already.
2: Exactly. He traveled without telling her, and even when she discovered and called him, he was not even remorseful. He was just like, after all, like, not any man like that is in love with you we will respond that way
0: in the first place.
2: It's not it. Like, even if he's pretending, let's even assume he loves her, maybe his friends are the one luring him into that life, he will try to look for a lie to tell her.
0: True.
2: But he was blunt. Like,
1: he was very nonchalant about it.
2: Do I owe you an explanation? Do I have to tell you wherever I am? Is it a prison? Being in a relationship is not a prison.
0: You
2: understand?
1: Thank you so much,
2: Jennifer. You have your right to do whatever you want. If a journey comes in, you can travel without telling your partner. But at least when your partner calls and says, you travel and you didn't tell me, you just be like, oh, sorry, dear, I was going to tell you, but everything worked out. He will just look for a lie to tell you. That's when you will know that this person still have you at heart.
1: Okay.
2: But this person is not even like her by now.
1: Jennifer,
2: she's not even in a relationship. Let her just forget about it.
1: I feel like you can relate because it hurts you in your chest. Thank you so much, Jennifer, for calling. So you've already hit the nail on the head. Jennifer has said her own piece on this matter. Let's take this other call. Hello, hello.
0: Hello. Hello.
3: Hello.
0: Hi. Good afternoon.
3: Good afternoon.
0: What is your name?
3: My name is Ruth.
1: Hi, Ruth.
0: This one is just ladies that are calling.
1: Hi, Ruth. So what is your take? You've heard this story now. What is your opinion?
3: Okay, my own opinion. Actually, the guy was cheating on the girl and the girl wasn't aware until the trip took place.
0: Exactly.
3: In my own opinion now, like, actually, my friend used to tell me that anybody that has only one boyfriend, that person doesn't have sense. That same boy elsewhere is cheating on you.
0: My goodness.
4: Well,
1: Wow. I think that I've heard that before, Sha.
0: I don't know about that.
1: But there are many people that have that school of thought. So I completely hear what Ruth is saying. There are many people that believe
4: it
1: that.
4: It actually has to do about school of thought. Well, your perspective.
0: That, true, though. So it happens. Ruth, thank you so much for calling, okay? Thank you for...
3: Yes. All right. Can I make a song request?
0: Don't worry. You'll make a song request when it's time for that, all right?
1: Thank you so much, okay. Ruth. Right. You know, the thing that... Okay, let's take this one real quick.
0: Yeah. Hello.
5: Hello, good morning.
0: Good afternoon.
4: How are you doing today?
5: I'm fine.
4: Okay, what's your name?
5: Miracle.
0: Oh, Miracle.
4: Why are you sounding like that?
5: My voice is thin.
4: What is it?
0: It's better now. It's better.
4: Okay. So, okay. You've heard the story. Tell us, what do you think?
5: I'm only listening. Please, just repeat it for that. Contribute.
1: Okay, thank you. Oh, that's so sweet. Thank you so much, Miracle. So Miracle didn't really hear the story, but she just wants to say, to greet us and
0: no, she said we should rephrase the story. So in a nutshell, Miracle, you're with somebody and the person says, the person did not tell you I'm traveling, blah, blah, blah. The person traveled, you found out, and you asked the person, and the person said, I don't need your permission to travel. And on that trip, you found out that he was with someone else. What is your opinion? 0201-226-3350.
1: All right. So I think that what might be triggering some people is the way he was nonchalant, and I don't believe in nonchalantness. Mm. I believe that any man or woman that is nonchalant about you, I can guarantee you that he is busy chalanting with other people. Mm-hmm. So we have to always know that. Good afternoon, caller.
5: Good afternoon, Miracle.
0: All right, Miracle. So what is your opinion on this particular story?
5: I would say because maybe the person has been in another relationship and the person don't really love you within that. So for the person to travel without telling you, and you call the person, the only thing the person has to tell you is that he doesn't need your permission to travel. I would say that is because he doesn't love you again. And even if let me say he traveled, maybe, let me just say that maybe he just came unknowingly, he just would be like he doesn't have to travel, and he did not have the time to tell the lady that he wants to travel. Let me say, as the lady called, he would have said it in a way that the girl would like understand him. But he said that he doesn't need her permission to travel. I would say that he has been in another relationship, even when he was still with the girl.
0: Well, Miracle, thank you so much. You already hit the nail on the head. You hit it the way it's supposed to be. Thank you so, so much for your contribution, okay?
5: Okay.
0: All right, bye.
5: Bye.
0: Amir, I like all the contributions I'm hearing. Everybody is saying, yeah, mine. But in my own opinion, I think she should revenge. What do you think? I think she should revenge. Hello.
6: Hello, good afternoon.
0: Good afternoon. What's your name?
6: Marissa.
0: Hi, Marissa. Okay, Marissa, you've heard the story. What do you think about this whole thing? If you were her, what would you do? My goodness, the network has started again.
1: Aww.
0: Okay, hello.
7: Hello, good afternoon.
0: Good afternoon. What's your name?
7: Abraham.
0: Oh, hi. Finally.
4: Abraham.
0: Okay, Abraham, so you've listened to the story. What is your opinion about this?
7: Well, what's the question?
0: The question is, what would you do if your partner travels without telling you?
7: I'll leave him alone because that person might have another relationship with another person without me knowing.
0: True. That's very straight to the point. I mean, that's actually very correct. Anybody that thinks they owe you loyalty would always, always run back to you regardless. Well, thank you, Abraham, for calling. That was really nice.
7: Thank you, mom.
0: All right, bye. Okay, so if you look at the time, it's already 1:40, and amidst all of this very, very, very strong conversations, we always want to listen to music to calm our minds down, because I was boiling at a point. I was boiling.
4: Take
0: but
4: it
0: anyways.
4: Take it.
0: All right, so let's go listen to more music. This is Kids FM 101.7. We will be right back.

0: Okay.
1: Oof. Welcome back to KSFM 101.7. My name is Lady Faith, and I'm here with
2: Queen Coco.
1: Exactly. And we also have
3: Mariam
1: in the studio. So we've heard a lot of you call in and tell us, oh, your opinion about this is, oh, the girl should break up, the girl should do this, the girl should do that. Nobody have said anything about the guy. Nobody have said, oh, the guy is in his, he's on his right. I mean, why should you travel? Apart from Coco and Mariam, though.
3: Because we're speaking the fact.
1: We're saying the there's nothing factful about that. Anyways, we have a call, so let's take this call. Hello? Hello?
3: I think the network is really, really bad.
1: It's beginning to hang. Anyways, guys, there's something I want to tell you.
2: Can I read the WhatsApp message first?
1: Oh, okay. Go ahead.
2: Okay. So I'm reading a message from Elizabeth, and she says, it is very wrong not to tell your partner. Your partner should be aware of the tiny details in your life, not to talk of traveling outside the state or country. I won't even take that from a friend.
1: Exactly. That is very, very, very correct.
2: All right.
1: If you think the lady is overreacting by expecting a man to tell her, oh, I'm traveling out of the country, or if you think the guy is right, like, why should I take permission from you? This is your cue to call us up on 0201-226-3350. But if the network is trying to do some shimmy-yeah, all you have to do is send us a WhatsApp message, or you can drop a voice note telling us, oh, hi, Lady Faith. Hi, Queen Coco. I think the guy did not do well. I think the girl should do this. I think the girl... So many people have dropped messages, and some have even said the girl should leave the relationship just as the guy has left, because she's asking, is this a good reason to break up? I mean, you haven't broken up. Really?
3: Lady Faith.
1: Yeah.
3: Lady Faith, I think the point where we differ is... Let me first ask you this question. Do you think the guy was in the relationship before this point?
1: So, left to me, yeah? Mm-hmm. I feel like he owed her every bit of loyalty. Even if it's just because of the story, it's because we are hearing it now. That's why we think the guy was not in a relationship.
3: No, she didn't know.
1: She wouldn't have known.
3: No, you said it yourself that there have been several times she's calling.
1: No, that was prior to that time he traveled.
3: Exactly.
1: Okay, well, let's take this call, because I have a lot to tell you, Mariam. Hello.
4: Hello.
1: Hi. What's your name?
4: Faiza.
2: Hi, Faiza.
1: Okay, Faiza.
2: All right, so Faiza, you've heard the story. What is your take?
4: Yes. Okay, my take is that the way the man was like, was normal, he was cool with the way
2: he was nonchalant.
4: Yeah?
2: He was nonchalant.
4: The way he was telling her.
2: Mm.
4: It's not being fair. It's like cheating on the woman.
3: He actually did cheat.
1: It's not, it's like he actually did
2: cheat.
1: Yeah,
2: because there is another woman
4: another woman.
2: Yes.
1: Yeah. Yeah, exactly. Well, I mean, you already hit it on the head. So thank you so much, Faisal.
4: Thank you.
1: You're welcome. All right, so you already heard it.
2: I said, if you are not

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0: my goodness. Ring the alarm because it's time for the game show. Oof. My goodness. So sorry about that, guys. Welcome back to Kids 101.7 FM. My name is Lady Faith.
1: And my name is Queen Coco.
2: Yeah. And I am Mariam.
0: All right, so if you know what time it is, you already know that it is time for the game show. All right, Brain Boxers, this is a moment where your smart people, where the smart people come out and be like, me, I want to answer three questions.
2: Pick me.
0: Okay, so where your brain will sweat without exercise is the game show. So you can call us up and, you know, answer questions like three questions, riddles, or make a sound.
1: Yep.
0: That is all you are required to do. And if you get the question correct or the riddle or you make a sound correctly, you get to make a music request.
1: Yay. Anti-I.
0: What do you want to play?
1: I want to make a music request and I want to answer a riddle.
2: Oh, yeah. You want to answer a riddle?
1: How dare you, Mariam?
2: No, I'm just asking.
0: You want to answer a riddle?
2: You know, the funny thing is, I actually have that question to ask you.
0: Let me ask you one. What has many teeth but cannot eat?
1: Many teeth but cannot eat?
0: Yes.
1: Is it a comb?
0: No.
1: Many teeth
0: but cannot eat.
1: I believe in myself.
2: Okay.
0: I know.
1: I think... Could it be a zipper?
0: Correct. A round of applause. Woo! Oh, please.
1: My own is a special shakere.
0: Oh, yeah. Mm-hmm.
2: So
0: well done.
2: Yourself.
0: Thank you.
2: Thank you.
1: Yeah, I am feeling myself.
0: So for the fifth time on this game show, Coco actually won.
1: Why are you counting? Let me tell you, it's very immature. It's very immature for you to be counting all these kind of things. Do I count your flaws?
0: It is my own counting.
2: Oh, it's not even a flaw. She's saying you are.
1: Yeah, but counting it like it's. It's
2: yeah, we all know you are not your master at answering riddles.
1: That's your business.
0: I still love you like that, Coco. Don't worry. Anyways, you know what time it is. Like I said, it's the game show. So we are going to listen to more music. When we're back, we're going to play games. I hope you're ready because we are ready for you. And besides, Coco is becoming the newest riddle mistress. Don't play with her.
1: And we're going to also drop one riddle on the WhatsApp channel.
0: Exactly. So if you get it, if you're able to answer the riddle on the WhatsApp channel, you can call us up and say, oh, I saw it. But if you don't have the link, you can send us a message on WhatsApp. That's our WhatsApp number, 0907-328-8728. We will drop the question. You can ask us and we'll just send you the link. Anyways, more music coming up. And this is Alibi. We will be right back.

If the alphabets could give advice, G might say, giggle often, gaze at memes, and grow your own beard. Well, if that's your thing.

0: Hello.
1: Hello.
0: Hi, what's your name?
1: My name is Chisom.
0: Chisom. Hi, Chisom.
1: Hi.
0: Hi. Okay, so do you want to answer three questions, riddles, or do you want to make a sound?
1: Riddles.
0: Okay. All right, Chisom, I have one for you.
2: All right, listen and listen very good, okay? I speak without a mouth and hear without ears. What am I? Are you still there, Chisom?
1: Yes.
2: Did you hear me?
1: This is a good question.
2: All right. I speak without a mouth and hear without ears. What am I?
1: A phone.
2: What do you say?
1: A phone.
2: No. Wanna try again?
1: Yeah.
2: Okay. Try something else. It's not a phone.
0: Do you wanna call back? Probably when you think about it.
1: Okay.
0: All right, darling. Bye.
1: Bye.
0: Okay. Hello.
3: Hello. Good afternoon.
0: Good afternoon. What's your name?
3: My name is Miracle.
0: Miracle, do you want to answer three questions, riddles, or do you want to make a sound?
3: I want to make a sound.
0: Okay. So, can you make the sound of a very angry elder sister that just found out that her money was taken from her bag?
3: Okay, let me try.
0: All right.
3: Okay. Hey, I want the attention for everybody else. Yeah, I will not even take it like it's anybody that took my money from my purse. If not, I will not take it like it. Everybody should come here. At home, or else, what I will do to people? No.
0: My goodness.
2: Oh, my.
0: My goodness. Wow. Miracle. What happened? What happened?
2: Lady Faith, you know.
0: Did it come from experience? I mean.
2: I have
3: another sister that is like that.
0: Oh, explains a lot. And you used to do it to your elder sister, Abby. Tell us the truth. We'll not judge you. Tell us the truth. You used to do that to your other sister, Abby.
3: To my.
0: Yay. Okay. No problem. All right. So, Miracle,
3: what did you say? Please, can you?
0: I was asking if you do that to your elder sister.
3: Right. Take something from her. That's
0: yeah. I mean, take something from her and she's in a para mood.
3: Yes.
0: I know you look like who used to do it. Anyways. All right, Mimi. So
3: what? Yeah, I won't see me yet.
2: Don't mind
0: your sound. Your sound already. So what song do you want us to play for you?
3: Swim by BTS.
0: What?
3: Swim by BTS.
0: Okay, all right. We're gonna push play for you, okay?
3: Okay.
0: Bye, Mimi. All right, so hi.
4: Hi.
0: How you doing?
4: I'm fine.
0: Okay, darling. So what is your name?
4: My name is Yu-Yu.
0: Yu-Yu. All right, Yu-Yu. Do you want to answer three questions, riddles, or do you want to make a sound?
4: I want to make a sound.
0: Okay, darling. I want you to make that sound of a very tired Yu-Yu when Yu-Yu comes back from school and Yu-Yu is so tired and she's hungry. Can you make that sound for me?
4: Yes.
0: Okay, all right, go ahead. I'm hearing you. Mommy, I'm hungry. Yu-Yu, is that how you sound?
4: Yeah.
0: Oh. Okay, Yu-Yu. So, what song do you want me to play for you?
4: I want you to play How It's Done.
0: Nobody Down.
4: How It's Done.
0: How It's Done. Okay, How It's Done. All right, darling. I'm going to do that for you, okay? It's done.
4: I want to try.
0: Okay.
4: Good afternoon.
0: Good afternoon, darling. Sister. What's your name?
4: My name is Joycey.
0: Okay, Joycey. So, do you want to answer three questions, riddles, or do you want to make a sound?
4: Make a sound.
0: All right. Can you make a sound of a very angry dog barking?
4: Yes.
0: All right. Go ahead. Wow. My goodness. That was good. Okay, Joy, so what song do you want me to play for you?
4: I want you to play the Wildcat theme song.
0: The what?
4: The Wild Track.
2: Wild Track?
0: The Wild Track.
4: Theme song. Yes.
0: Okay, all right. We're going to do that for you, okay?
4: Thank you.
0: All right, bye.
4: Bye.
0: All right, so you guys, I mean, lots of songs, lots of amazing sounds that you guys have made. But anyways, let's go listen to more music. We will be right back.

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1: My name is Queen Coco.
2: And I am
3: Mariam.
0: Okay, so you know how it goes. Oh, we already have calls here, so let's take this call.
1: Hello, hello, caller.
4: Hello, my sibling.
1: Good afternoon.
0: Abraham. How's your day going?
4: Fine.
0: All right, so do you want to answer three questions, riddles, or do you want to make a sound?
4: I want to make a sound.
0: Okay.
2: Do you want to make a sound? Yes, you want to make a sound, of course. Now, make a sound of a younger sibling that you've just told that, I am not going to give you any money. Even if mommy said so, I'm not giving you that money. So I want you to make that sound of a younger sibling.
4: Like, make a sound of me. I feel like a younger sibling.
2: Yes.
4: Like, I'll be telling my senior one not to give.
2: No. This the point is, make a sound of a younger sibling. Imagine yourself the older sibling, and you just told your younger sibling that, I'm not going to give you any money. Even if mommy said I should give you, I'm not giving it to you. Now, imagine what your younger sibling is going to sound like. How do you give me that sound?
4: Give me the money.
0: I'll tell mommy what to do. You carry that meat from
1: the process. My goodness, Abraham. It has gone from giving money to, I will tell mommy if you don't give me the money.
0: You carry that meat, I will tell mommy. Wow. Okay, that was actually very amazing. So, what song do you want us to play for you?
4: 6-7 by Lorena Costa.
0: What?
1: 6-7 by Lorena Costa.
4: Yes.
0: All right.
1: We'll see what we can do. Thank you so much.
0: Hello. Right. Hello.
5: Hello.
0: Hi.
5: Hello. Good evening. Good afternoon.
0: Good afternoon. What's your name?
5: My name is Linda.
0: Linda. Yeah. Linda, are you a first-time caller?
5: Yes. No.
0: Oh, okay. All right, Linda. So do you want to make a sound? Do you want to answer three questions or do you want to answer riddles? Hello?
5: I want to make a sound.
0: What?
1: Everybody done? Okay, so Linda, tell me, do you have siblings?
5: Yes.
1: Are you the older or the younger?
5: I'm the older.
1: Oh, okay. So I know you have younger siblings at least. So tell me, Linda, whenever your younger sibling wants to come to meet you to give them money, there's a way they will toast you. There is some sweet words they will say to you, so that you can be moved to give them money. Can you make that sound for us? How would you sound like if you're a younger sibling and you want to prepare, you want to totori your older sibling for money?
5: Okay, I'll be like, oh, my lovely sister.
1: Mm.
5: How are you doing?
0: Oh, my goodness.
1: And I was already mesmerized.
0: Linda, I'm so sorry about that. You can call us back, okay? Hello? Hello?
6: Hello, good afternoon.
0: Good afternoon. What's your name? Oh my goodness, the network is bad. Hello.
7: Hello.
8: Hello.
0: Hi.
8: Good afternoon. My name is Favor.
0: Hi, Favor.
1: Favor,
0: do you want to answer true questions, riddles, or do you want to make a sound?
8: I want to make a sound.
0: Make it sound okay,
1: but I think Favor should try and make that sound for us if he was a younger sibling.
0: So there's this one that Coco just gave. She said she wants you to make a sound of a younger sibling.
1: Yeah, a younger sibling who wants to, you know, sweet talk the older sibling so that the older sibling can give him or her money. There's some sweet words you'll use to call your sibling so that she'll be moved in the spirit to give you money.
8: Okay. I'll say, Brother, don't worry. If mommy cook, I'll give you my food, yeah?
0: My goodness.
3: Wow, that was
0: is that the best you have? That's all. That's the best
1: you
0: got.
1: Offered you offered your own food
2: for money.
0: Wow. So if I were to be your older sister, you think that's what will move me to give you money?
1: It will move me, sure.
0: Is you now? Is Coco? Coco likes meat. Anyways, Favour, like what meat. Song do you want us to play for you?
8: Free.
0: Free. All right. So we're gonna push play for you. Okay.
8: Yes, ma'am.
0: All right.
8: Thank you.
0: Bye. All right. Hello. Hello.
7: Hello.
0: Hi. What's your name?
7: My name is Salvation.
0: Salvation. Oh my goodness. Are you in first time caller?
7: No, not really.
0: Okay. All right, Salvation. Do you want to answer three questions, riddles, or do you want to make a sound?
7: I want to answer
0: trick question. I have one for you.
7: Okay.
0: All right. So, Salvation, you boarded a train from Nigeria to Congo. On your way, you bought a charger, you bought an apple, and you bought a biscuit. What was the first thing you bought?
7: A train ticket.
0: It's a lie! My goodness! Drum rolls!
1: Well done.
0: That was really, really smart. In fact, Salvation, I love you. Well done.
2: We
0: what
2: are
0: song?
2: Ready
0: to. What song do you want us to play for you?
7: I want you to play Good For You by Olivia Rodriguez.
0: Done. We're going to do that, all right?
7: Okay, thank you.
0: All right, bye.
7: Bye.
0: Ooh, that was so sweet. Hello.
9: Hello.
0: Hi, how you doing?
9: I'm fine, thank you.
0: All right, so what's your name?
9: My name is Emmanuel.
0: You sir?
9: My name is Emmanuel.
0: Emmanuel, okay. Emmanuel, do you want to answer three questions, riddles, or do you want to make a sound?
9: Make a sound.
0: Make a sound. Okay, so Queen Coco.
1: Emmanuel, so tell me, what sound would you make if at the end of the term your report card comes out and you did very well, but there's that one subject that just said that was not as good as you wanted it to be? What sound would you make when you see such a report?
9: For me, I'll be like, it's not bad. What matters is I go first.
1: Oh, what matters is you go first.
0: That's nice.
1: Okay, thank you. What song are we playing
2: it's
1: for you?
2: Just being optimistic. I'm being happy.
1: What song would you like us to play for you?
9: How is Done by K-Pop Demon.
1: Do you want us to play something else? You know, we just played that song.
0: Yeah, we just did that right now. Not too long.
9: I'm playing about it now.
0: Okay, all right. We're going to do that. All right, bye. Okay, so, I mean, lots of amazing, you know, sweethearts. Salvation just blew me up. Because I asked a very grown adult that question.
2: Are you trying to throw shade?
0: But if any taken,
2: well.
0: All right, so let's go listen to more music. We will be right back.

0: Professor, Lady Faith, I'm gonna give you. I'll give you some money. How much am I going to give you? 20,000 if you can sing the correct Portuguese lyric that you just heard. I said speak Portuguese, not Chinese.
1: Hello, my lover. How you doing today? Oh, Chisom. Okay.
0: Hi, Chisom.
1: Chisom. So, do you want to answer three questions, riddles, or do you want to make a sound?
2: You asked me a question before.
1: Oh, okay. What question did I ask?
2: Something that has mouth but cannot talk.
1: Oh, yeah, it's you. Okay, so what's the answer?
2: I have no idea.
1: Okay. The answer is actually echo.
0: Yeah.
1: Yeah.
0: I know. Yeah.
1: All right.
0: But well done.
1: So, don't worry, because I'll just do something for you. I will ask you one simple one so that you can be able to get it, and I'll play music for you.
2: Thank you.
1: All right.
0: Welcome,
1: so, what
0: darling.
1: Comes down but never goes up? Are you correct? Chisom, actually, you are very correct. Well done. All right, Chisom, what song do you want me to play for you?
2: Touch.
1: What?
2: Touch.
0: Did you say touch?
2: Yes.
0: By who? Can you sing it?
2: Yes.
0: Mm-hmm. Is that a Meghan Trainor song? Okay, we'll get to it, okay?
1: Yeah, we'll try to look for that for you, mm-hmm. Okay? All right, bye.
2: Bye.
1: Okay, so... let's take this call. Hello.
3: Hello, good afternoon.
1: Good afternoon, darling. What's your name?
3: Huh?
1: What's your name?
3: My name is Salvation.
1: Okay, Salvation. Do you want to answer riddles, three questions, or do you want to make a sound?
3: Riddle.
0: All right.
1: Okay.
0: I think Mary and
1: I have one for you.
0: Okay.
4: I have one actually.
1: There's
4: one I left out for someone, but it has not been answered yet.
0: Mm-hmm.
4: I speak without a mouth. I hear without ears. What am I?
0: I speak without a mouth and I hear without ears. Mm-hmm.
3: Can I get the hint?
0: Can you give a clue a little bit?
1: Let me give you this clue. So when you hear something like, your name is Salvation, right? So when you enter a very quiet place that has nothing inside and you're trying to talk and someone says Salvation and it goes, Salvation. come. Exactly. Hey. There you go. Correct.
0: Well done.
3: Thank you.
1: All right, so what song do you want us to play for you?
3: Brown Skin Girl.
1: Brown Skin Girl.
0: Okay.
1: All right, we're going to do that for you, okay?
3: Okay.
1: Bye.
3: Bye.
1: All right. Hello, hello.
5: Hello.
1: How you doing?
5: I'm fine. Good afternoon.
1: Good afternoon. What is your name?
5: Divine treasure.
1: All right, Divine. Do you want to answer three questions, riddles, or do you want to make a sound?
5: I want to make a sound.
1: Okay, so.
0: All right, Divine Treasure. Tell me, what sound would you make if when you get home, or you're maybe home now? It's Friday, so it's enjoyment time, and your mummy makes you your favorite food.
5: Can you please repeat that?
0: What sound would you make when you go home and you see that your mommy has made your favorite dish?
1: Oh, we lost that call. Anyways, if you look at the time, it's already 2:50. And we have to wrap up this particular segment because, you know, we have to go. We have to go. Anyways, Susie the Big Baby is coming up very soon at 3 o'clock where she's going to tell you lots of things. And after the bell, you get a chance to call and sing and play. Yep. And...
0: The parent report card.
1: So do not forget. Don't forget to call in and have fun. And the WhatsApp channel, we are still waiting for your, you know.
0: Yeah, we've dropped so many riddles there. So you can go ahead and answer them. And they might

0: Check. What time is it?
1: It's 3 o'clock. Ask a child, what did you learn today?
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And Sweetie the Big Baby is welcoming you to the school bus drive. Guys, I'm super excited today. You know why? Because it is Friday! Who is excited? Well, I am, and I hope you are too. But if you're not, let me make it fun for you. Okay? Anyways, you know already, on the school bus drive, we have three amazing segments for you. The first one is After the Veil. And then after that one, we have the Sing and Play. And because today is Friday, the singing continues. All right. Well, don't forget, our social medias on Instagram is at kids.fm.ng. And the website is www.kidsfm.ng. And we also have the

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The WhatsApp channel is Kids FM. 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Yes, that is the WhatsApp channel. Okay, so do well to engage. And you already know the numbers are 0201-226-3350. 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Okie dokie, my darlings, my soda pops, mommy and daddy, uncles and aunties. I want to welcome you to the School Bus Drive. Once again, when Susie comes back, we're going to discuss something light, something easy, because today is Friday. It's all about Friday mood, okay? So we don't go nowhere. Stay with Susie and I will be right back, okay?

0: Alrighty. 101.7 Kids FM Abuja, your family phone radio station. You already know it's me. She's the big baby behind the mic. Oopsie daisy. I'm just the baby. No spreader. I'm a boss baby. Anyways, let's dive straight into the conversation of what we're having today. Very something light, something easy, right? So every day or everybody, scratch that, everybody has that one food that they never get tired of. What is that one food that you feel like, I can eat this food, I can go on and on and on for years, and I will never get tired of this food? Could it be swallow? Ooh. Could it be rice? Oh. Could it be noodles? I don't know. What food would you rather have and say, okay, you know what, this food, I can never, ever, ever get tired of this food because it's the love of my life, literally. All right, let's take the first call.
1: Hello? No, I don't know.
0: Hello? Hello?
2: Good afternoon.
0: Good afternoon, my
2: Good
0: darling.
2: Afternoon.
0: Hi, darling. What's your name?
2: Cherish and Chizaram.
0: Cherish and Chizaram. Right?
2: Yes, yes.
0: All right, my darlings. How are you doing today? Hello?
2: What did you say?
0: How are you doing today?
2: We are fine.
0: Awesome. All right, my darling. So, I'm asking a question. If, for instance, there is only one food you're supposed to continue to eat for the rest of your life, what food would you pick? Cherish, let's start with you.
3: Okay.
2: Beans.
0: Oh, wow. Okay, why do you like beans so much?
3: Yes.
0: Why do you like it so much?
3: Because when my mommy cooks it, she adds yummy ingredients.
0: Wow, I love that. Delicious. Can I come and have beans when next you're eating beans? Can I come and have? Cherish? Hello?
3: Yes, ma'am.
0: I was asking you a question. Can I come and have some whenever you your mom cooks beans? Can I come and have a taste?
3: Yes.
0: Awesome. Thank you so much. All right. Chizaram. Give the phone to Chizaram. Hello?
3: Yeah?
0: Chizaram, so if
3: yes,
0: you are
3: ma'am.
0: Given an option to, you know, pick a certain food that you continue to eat for like 5 years, what food would that be?
3: Fried rice.
0: Fried rice? Ooh, interesting. Ah. So why do you like fried rice?
3: It's because when my mommy makes it, she cooks it with yummy ingredients, and she doesn't used to put anything that I don't like.
0: Wow! Can I come and have some fried rice in your house?
3: Yes!
0: Yay! Okay, so both of you are going to tell mommy that Susie the Big Baby is going to come to the house and have yummy beans and yummy fried rice, okay?
3: Okay.
0: All right, my darlings. Thank you so much for calling in. We don't say bye. What do
3: We're
0: we say?
3: Friends.
0: Your friends. Wow. So do you stay? Do you stay close by, or there is a distance?
3: We attend the same school and same
0: show. Oh, that's so cool. So are you like best friends?
3: And we are just coming back from school.
0: Wow, that's awesome. Lovely. So regardless, I would come to one of you's house first, and I'll come to the other person's house first. So who wants me to come to their house first? Aww, you are so cute. Okay, don't worry. I'm going to split myself into two and make sure I come the same time to your house, okay? All right, my darlings, we don't say bye. What do we say? Aw, meow, meow, darling. All right, it is 101.7 Kids FM Abuja. If you are left with an option to choose one particular food that you continue to eat for, let's say, 10 years. And yes, I've increased it to 10 years. What food would that be and why? Ooh, I'm sure some people are going to come up with the favorite food. Hello.
1: Hello, good afternoon.
0: Good afternoon. What's your name?
1: Abraham.
0: All right, my darling, Abraham. So what food would that be if you are to pick one food that you're going to eat for like 10 years? What food would it be?
1: Rice.
0: Rice. What kind of rice? Just rice? Any kind of rice? Is that good?
1: Any kind of rice.
0: Wow. Okay, rice, as rice, long as it's rice.
1: Yeah.
0: That's nice. So why rice? What do you like about rice?
1: Because the only dishes that is cooked with different ingredients, different spices, and when it's cooked, you know, the aroma, and when you mount it with chicken and
0: I love what you said. When you mount it with chicken. Wow. Awesome. Now you're making me crave rice now. Rice and chicken. Anyways, thank you so much, Abraham, for calling and dropping in your contribution. We don't say bye. What do we say?
1: Meow, meow.
0: Meow, meow, my love. All right. If you ask Susie, what would that be? You know, I'm a foodie. I don't even know. I can't even pick one. But let's hear from you, my son. Okay. Hello.
4: Hello.
0: Hi. What's your name?
4: Nessa.
0: All right, Nessa. So, what food would you pick if they ask you to, you know, select one food that you're going to keep eating for the next 10 years? What food would that be?
4: Jollof rice and chicken.
0: Why jollof rice?
4: Because it's sometimes spicy and it has a yummy taste.
0: It's spicy and it has yummy taste. Okay, so where have you eaten the best fried rice? Sorry, jollof rice so far?
4: Chicken Republic.
0: Okay. No brand names, but yeah, that's cool. That's awesome. Anyways, thank you so much for calling in and dropping your contribution. We don't say bye. What do we say?
4: Meow, meow.
0: Meow, meow, my darling. This jollof rice. How many people? Okay. Just Abraham said rice. Chizaram actually said fried rice, and Nessa said jollof rice. Now, as she has said this thing now, it's now making me think of this song. I don't know if you know this song. Oh, your past did you love? Did you love? Did you love? I like did you love? Do you know that song? If you know that song, let me know. Okay, it's very. I love that song. Hello.
5: Hello.
0: Hi, what's your name?
5: Good afternoon, my divine treasure.
0: Good afternoon, divine treasure. All right, how are you doing today?
5: I'm fine.
0: Okay, so, divine, imagine if they ask you, like, you see, for the next for the next 200 years. If they say for the next 200 years, you're only entitled to taking one food, what food would you pick?
5: Swallow and
0: Ohasu. Ooh, swallow. Like any particular kind of swallow?
5: Gari.
0: Okay.
5: No, sorry, pounded yam. Pounded yam and oha, yes.
0: That is awesome. I really love pounded yam too. That's nice. So you will never get tired of pounded yam and oha soup. Is that what you're telling me? Are you sure?
5: Especially the oha soup.
0: I feel like I like okra. I feel like okra is like my best soup. But yes, oha too is also delicious. Yummy. All right, my darling, divine treasure. Don't worry. On your birthday, maybe I'll do pounded yam and hustle for you.
5: Are you serious?
0: No.
5: It's not too late.
0: Hey, I'm joking. No, please. All right, my darling.
5: My siblings want to talk. My okay. younger siblings.
0: All right.
5: So come here.
0: They don't want to. It's okay. I'm hearing it. It's okay, my darling. Okay. We don't say bye. What do we say?
5: Meow, meow.
0: Meow, meow, my love. Wow, wow, wow. Pounded yam and oha soup. Sounds delicious. Now I feel like taking swallow. Are you feeling like taking swallow now? I need to play this song. Jollof. Who sang Jollof's song? Who sang it? I'm going to research on that. And when I come back, we're going to dance to Jollof, okay? Or before I come back, we're going to dance to Jollof music, okay? So, but then, stay with me. Let's listen to this beautiful song, Alibi, okay? Enjoy it. I'll be right back.

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0: 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You already know it's me, Susie the Big Baby, behind the mic. 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So games is by Chooks the General, Willy Willy, Ella Feezy, Nick B, MC Grandpapa, Kennedy, Emperor, Mina, oopsie, Mr. People, The Honor, and MC Color. 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So make sure you're gonna be there, okay? Because I'm gonna be there. A lot of us, the Kids FM crew, we are gonna be there. So I really want to see you there, okay? So let's dive straight back into what we were talking about. It's all about food today, okay? Let's play. Hello. Hello. Hello. Hi, what's your name?
1: Olewa, Joshua Michael.
0: The only one, Joshua Michael. Is it Joshua or Joshua?
1: Joshua.
0: All right, Joshua Michael. The only one, Joshua Michael. All right, my darling. So if you're given an opportunity to just pick one food that you are going to continue to eat from one morning, afternoon, night, every day for 10 years, what food would that be? And why?
1: Hold on. Give me a minute. I need to consult with my friend over here.
0: Okay. Don't waste too much time anyways. Go on.
1: One food for 10 years. What will it be? Oh, yeah. Ma, I've decided. Fried rice with chilled sprite and better chicken. The lack of the chicken.
0: Fried rice and what?
1: Fried rice and chicken. Very chilled rice.
0: Oh, okay. With a chilled drink. Okay. Wonderful. And you're sure? You're very, very sure that you will never get tired of it? You're sure?
1: I will never regret it.
0: Ah.
1: Never.
0: Wow. Ah. I see. What if it now happens now? What if it now happens, like in the whole of Abuja, there is now scarcity of other food? Now it's only fried rice. You will not get tired.
1: Stop.
0: You will not say, "Ah, today I feel like swallow." Wow. Okay, that's awesome. Thank you so much for calling in, Joshua. How did you hype your name? The one and only Joshua Michael. Thank you so much for calling in. We don't say bye. What do we say?
1: Hold on, my sister wants to talk to you.
0: All right.
2: Hello.
0: Hello. What's your name, my darling?
2: Nora.
0: Nora, baby. All right, my darling, Nora. So, if you are given a choice to pick one particular food that you continue to eat for the rest of your life, what would that food be?
2: No other option but pizza.
0: Wow, you love pizza so much. Awesome. Well done, my darling. Thank you so much for your contribution. We do not say bye. What do we say?
1: Meow, meow.
0: Meow, meow. All right. Ooh, that is quite interesting. Pizza. If you ask Susie, what would Susie pick? Oh, man. You know, I'm a foodie, and I don't think I can find myself in that category because I love noodles, I love rice, I love pizza, I love burger. No, I cannot pick. It's hard. Hello? Hello? Knock, knock.
3: Good afternoon.
0: Good afternoon. What's your name, darling?
3: Miracle.
0: What did you say?
3: Miracle.
0: Alrighty, my darling Miracle. What food would you love to eat for the rest of your life? Like just one food. What would that be?
3: The
0: food I would like to eat, I won't get tired of it.
3: I'll go with fried rice.
0: Fried rice. A lot of you here loves fried rice. So, fried rice and what?
3: And chicken.
0: Fried rice and chicken. So, what's fun about fried rice for you? Why do you love fried rice so much?
3: Because of the things that I need, the vegetables, everything is complete.
0: You make sense right now. I'm going to clap for you. I'm going to tell you why I'm going to clap for you. But let me clap for you first. Now, I love the fact that you said because of the other things like veggies inside. So, you see those veggies, at least it's going to give you some nutrients inside. Like, it's not just the fried rice. That fried rice is kind of like a balanced diet. I was waiting for all those people that picked fried rice. Okay, why do you like fried rice? The condiments in the fried rice, the carrots, the name is the green pepper, oh my word. Thank you so much, Miracle. You did good. We do not say bye. What do we say?
3: Meow, meow.
0: Meow, meow. Okay, okay, dude. So why do people love certain food? Why do you love a certain food that you feel like, oh, you can't get tired of this food? I believe some people like certain food because of the comfort, sometimes because of the good memories. Like when you think of that food, there's always this good memory that comes with it. I think that's what is happening to Cherish and Chizaram. Like, because when they were talking about their favorite food, they're like, oh, because of how mommy makes it, because of the yummy ingredients inside the food. Wow. Yes, I'm coming to your house. So I want to taste each of you's food. Yes. So, you know, because of good memories, sometimes there are also some food that you eat that gives you happiness. You are eating it and you're Have you ever caught yourself doing that? I have done that a lot of times because I love food. And when you're eating food, like there's this happiness it gives you. If you have no sang, like, or home to a particular song when you're eating good food, that means you have not eaten that food that will hit the right spot. Anyways, sometimes some people like a certain food because of convenience. Like, oh, it's very fast to do. Something like noodles now. You can just like it because, oh, it's very fast for you to do. You know, just put water, put the noodles, put the condiments and all of that. Bang, bang, bang. 2 minutes, you're done. And then you eat your food. I'm not talking about all those ones that I used to, like me now. If I want to eat my noodles, it's a different ballgame altogether. I be prepared like I'm preparing, you know, normal delicacy. Yeah, I will slice the vegetables. I will fry my meat. I will do this one. I will do that one. I will not stir fry my noodles. Yeah, I go the extra length for it. Anyways, what else? Sometimes it is because of taste satisfaction. Like there's this satisfaction that a particular food will give you that no other food can give you. That is why some people, you know, would tilt to, oh, I can have this for the rest of my life and they would not bother. But anyways, my special shout out to Miracle. Miracle was the one that hit the nail on the head when she was talking about fried rice because those condiments makes it so special. Anyways, let me take some more calls. Hello. Oopsie. Network. Hello.
4: Hello.
0: Hi, what's your name?
4: Victory.
0: Victory. All right, my darling. So, Victory, answer my question. What would you pick? What kind of food would you pick if they say, for the next 500 years, this is the only food you are going to be eating? What food would that be?
4: Fried rice and pepper turkey.
0: Ooh, fried rice and pepper turkey. Why?
4: Yes. Because I love it. Like, fried
0: No, so you can't even express yourself. I feel you, boo. Wow. Okay. Just try. Mm-hmm.
4: Even the way they prepare it, the way you'll be cutting the carrot, the green pea, the spring onions, the way you'll be cutting it, they will not start frying the one after the other.
0: See, I love the way you're even speaking with passion. Like, it just shows you can never get tired of your fried rice and pepper turkey. The way you even pronounce the pepper turkey.
4: That pepper sauce you are making with that turkey.
0: Yeah.
4: Oh, God.
0: Oh, my word. Bruh. All right. Thank you so much, Victory.
4: Oh, that's the first time caller.
0: Ooh. Where is my shakere? Oh, my darling Victory, you're welcome to 101.7 Kids FM Abuja. My name is Susie the Big Baby, and
4: thank
0: I'm
4: you.
0: So glad to have you here. And I hope I'll keep hearing your beautiful voice, would I?
4: Yes.
0: Awesome. All right, my darling, thank you so much for calling in and dropping your contribution. We don't say bye. What do we say? We say meow meow.
4: Meow meow.
0: Ooh, meow meow, darling. All right, it is still 101.7 Kids FM Abuja, your family from radio station. Now, I know I'm just teasing you all with if you had the opportunity to just pick one food, but you know it's not possible, right? I was just messing with you, but we already know that it's good to, you know, have balanced diet in your food. My darling Nora that mentioned pizza, I don't have anything against pizza. In fact, I love pizza. But somehow, thinking about pizza, if they drop, those toppings on it, it has some kind of vegetable. So yeah. You're good. You're on the good side, okay? But most times, why we can't do that is because we should actually have balanced diet, okay? So because the body needs protein, it needs vitamins, it needs carbohydrates, it needs fruits, it needs vegetables, and most importantly, in its water. So yes. So it's just a provoking kind of conversation. I just want to see, like, who will say this? This is what I will eat forever. Like, now look at me. I couldn't pick. You know why? Because I love food and I'm a foodie. I was waiting to see one person that would say, oh no, I can't pick. It's difficult. Yes, that's what I was expecting. But it's okay. I mean, it's me that looked for trouble now. It was me that asked the question, but it's all for fun. Okay, my darlings. All right, what says the time? It is 3:40 p.m. on the DOT. Anyways, it's been an amazing ride with you, but let's still have some more callers and let me hear from you what you think. Hello.
5: Hello.
0: Hi, what's your name?
5: Uma.
0: What?
5: Good afternoon, Ma.
0: Good afternoon,
5: Chidima.
0: My love. What's your name? Chidima. Ooh, Chidima. All right, my darling. So, Chidima, if you are given an option to pick a particular food that you're going to eat for the next 50 years, what food would that be?
5: Rice and stew.
0: Rice and stew. Ooh, I love white rice and stew. Okay, so why did you pick white rice and stew?
5: Because it's delicious.
0: Oh, because it's delicious. But are you sure you'll never get tired of white rice and stew?
5: Yeah.
0: Wow. Oh. Okay. I love that. Well done, my darling. And thank you so much for calling in. We do not say bye. What do we say?
5: Meow, meow.
0: Meow, meow, my love. You are so cute.
5: My sister wants to talk.
0: Okay. Hello.
5: Hello.
0: Hi, what's your name, darling?
6: My name is Chiamaka.
0: Chiamaka. Ooh, what a lovely name. So, what food would you pick that you would rather stay on for the next 100 years? What food would that be?
6: Fried rice.
0: Oh, fried rice. And what?
6: And chicken.
0: And chicken stew. Okay, so why fried rice and chicken stew? What's your choice? Why did you pick that?
6: Because anytime my mom is making it, she always makes it in her own special way.
0: Wow, special fried rice. I think I'm going to add you to my list, though, so that I'll come and have the special fried rice from your mom. Can I come?
6: Yes.
0: Yay. Okay. Thank you so much, my darling Chiamaka and Chidima. We do not say bye. What do we say?
6: Meow, meow.
0: Meow, meow, darlings. All right. Hello.
7: Hello. Good afternoon, ma.
0: Good afternoon. What's your name?
7: Faith.
0: Faith. Oh, my darling. I'm going to clap for you. Do you know why I'm clapping for you?
7: No.
0: Are you sure?
7: Yes.
0: Faith, is it not you that used to say good evening, good afternoon? Is it not you?
7: No, it's not me.
0: Oh, this should be another Faith then. Okay. My bad. Because I know I have a lot of Faith. I know I have a lot of Emmanuel. And I have a lot of Miracle. I think I'll start dropping all my soda pops that have different names. You start giving me your son name so that I could be able to differentiate all of you. Okay, my darling Faith, let's dive straight into the question. Imagine that they said for the next 30 years that is only one food you're supposed to eat. Which food would you pick and why?
7: I'll take fried rice with peppered fish.
0: Wow. So why fried rice with peppered fish?
7: Because the smell of the rice will be very, very delicious, and the rice with the veggies will give you all the diet that you need.
0: Wow.
7: And then also the fish.
0: Yummy. Wow. All right. So who has prepared the best fried rice for you?
7: My mom.
0: Wow. So I'm adding you to my list too. Can I come to your house and eat your fried rice and peppered fish?
7: Okay. Before you even come, you start smelling it from the bed.
0: Wow! It must really be very, very special. I cannot wait. All right. Faith, my darling, thank you so much for calling in and dropping your contribution. We do not say bye. What do we say?
7: Meow, meow.
0: Meow, meow. Ooh, beautiful. Well, a lot of people are going for fried rice. I think Susie the Big Baby is going to now pick who. Because fried rice is like winning. Fried rice is like on the top chart. Anyways, let's go listen to this beautiful song, Celebration by Joe Boy. Do enjoy the song and I will be right back. Okay, stay with me, my darlings.

Anyway, it is 101.7 Kids FM Abuja, your family for radio station, you heard. Anyway, you already know it's Susie vibing on the station. Thank you so much, Abraham, for giving me this beautiful, how am I going to put it now? This beautiful rap to add to my music. Thank you so much, my darling Abraham. Anyways, before I go further, right, let me remind you again, Abuja Master of Fun Games, MC 99 pounds, and Kids FM Abuja present a high dose of mind-blowing fun games activities for you and your family, for you to bond, all right? 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
1: 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That music playing there is called Jump by Blackpink. Okie dokie. It is the 101.7 Kids FM Abuja, your family from radio station. Anyways, it's still the sing and play, right? So let's get into it. Okay, okay, okie do. Hello. Hello.
2: Hello.
1: Hi, what's your name?
2: Kachi.
1: Kachi. Alrighty, my darling. Kachi, are you ready for Susie?
2: Yes, ma'am.
1: All right, love that. What is the meaning of meal? Meal. M-E-M-E-A-L. Meal.
2: It's food that you eat during the day.
1: Food you eat during the day? What about night? I could have a night meal, right?
2: Food that you eat during the day or night.
1: Okay, which is breakfast, lunch, or dinner. Well done, my darling. All right, so what song should Susie play for you?
2: Find My Voice.
1: Oh, give me a moment. Find My Voice. Who sang the song? Excuse me.
2: It's from a show, Rainbow High.
1: Okay, I think you was it you that requested this song before, right? Right? Yeah, it should be
2: yes,
1: you.
2: Ma'am.
1: Yes, it's you. All right, my darling, definitely I'm going to play that song for you. We do not say bye. What do we say?
2: That's just how I want to.
1: Okay. Hello? Hi, what's your name, my love?
3: Zida.
1: Zida. Alrighty, my darling Zida. What is the meaning of hydration?
3: Hydration. Mm-hmm. To have enough water in your system to sustain you.
1: Okay, having enough water in your system to sustain you. Okay, that is giving the body enough water. Well done, sugar. All right, so what song should Susie play for you?
3: Good For You by Olivia Rodrigo.
1: Good for you. Right? Right? That's the song, right?
3: Yes.
1: Ah, okay, yes. My darling. Definitely, I'm going to play that song. We do not say bye. What do we say?
3: Meow, meow.
1: Meow, meow. All right, okie doke. You know, Susie the Big Baby is doing something different this Friday. Like, because today is Friday, right? Have you not noticed that I'm actually playing the song from beginning to the end? Because it's Friday, so that you all enjoy the song from beginning to the end. That is what I want. And I want you to dance when you're listening to the song. So make sure, when you're request the music that we are going to dance to, both of us, okay? It's not just you. Yeah, it has to be a danceable, movable song. So far, so good. I've been loving, you know, the song request, okay? So let's keep that pace up, okay? Anyways, it's still 101.7 Kids FM Abuja, your family for a radio station. And I urge you, if you are on WhatsApp, go to Kids FM 101.7 Abuja. That is our WhatsApp channel. I just dropped something there. I promise. If you open and you follow us, and if you see what I dropped there, you are definitely going to laugh. I'm not going to tell you what it is. But if you're on WhatsApp, go to our WhatsApp channel, Kids FM 101.7 Abuja. I just dropped something there. Go there and laugh and engage. Okay. All right. Let's continue. Hello. Hello.
4: Hello.
1: Hi, what's your name?
4: My name is Oshoke.
1: Oshoke. Okay, my darling. Are you ready for Susie?
4: Yes.
1: Okay, what is the meaning of portion?
4: Ma?
1: Portion.
4: It's like some portion. It's just like a piece of land.
1: Oh, okay. Thinking about it. Okay. Okay. You're giving me the meaning of the meaning of this for a particular kind of thing. But what was the general What's the general meaning of portion? You're right. A portion of land, right? I get you. But then what about when it comes to like food? What about food? Like, oh, I gave you a portion of food. What does that mean to you?
4: Like food that's supposed to be for you.
1: Like food that what?
4: Supposed to be for you.
1: I didn't get that.
4: Like food that's supposed to be like for you.
1: Okay, food that's supposed to be for me. Not really, but it's supposed to be amount of food served. Like I could give you a portion of food. Like that portion of food is, you know, like it could be a small portion, it could be a big portion. It's just a portion. It's just a portion, an amount of food in your plate. All right. Should I give you another one?
4: Yes.
1: Okay. What is the meaning of snacks?
4: Snacks?
1: Yes, snacks. Like, no, snacks, sorry. Yeah. Scratch the S. Snack. Snack.
4: Huh?
1: Scratch the S, right? Snack. S-N-A-C-K. Snack. Okay.
4: Like giving minimum food you take to school.
1: A what?
4: Minimum food you take to school.
1: For snack. Okay, when I say I just finished eating food, but I snacked on meat pie. What does that mean to you?
4: You ate meat pie.
1: Yes, that's the example that I gave to you. But what does that word? What does the context mean? Okay, now let me broaden it. Okay, I've eaten breakfast, but I like to snack on some things every now and then. What does that mean to you?
4: You feel like eating things every now and then.
1: All right, I feel like eating some small, you know, some small food in between meals. That's what it means. Like I just had breakfast, but you know, I still like to snack on, you know, meat pie and, you know, some things once in the hour. That's what it means by snack. Like small foods in between meals. Like they are not heavy food, but you know, they are just something light. It could be biscuits, it could be meat pie, it could be puff puff. You know what I mean, right? You're snacking on all those things. They are light things. They are not really food like that, okay? So, but then for your efforts, what song should Susie play for you?
4: Astronaut in the Ocean.
1: What?
4: Astronaut in the Ocean.
1: Astronaut in the Ocean. Wait, was this danceable? Was this danceable? I can't remember. Yeah. You've requested for this song before. Is it a danceable song? Like, is it a fast song that I could dance to?
4: Okay, no,
1: I don't want slow song. No, let's not do that. Okay, let's dance. Today is Friday. Let's get in the mood. Come on, give me something.
4: Okay, let me say take down.
1: Okay, let's take it down, Oshoke. All right, give her
4: my
1: the phone.
4: My sister also wants to speak with you.
1: All right.
0: Good afternoon, ma.
1: Good afternoon, my darling. What's your name?
0: My name is Zainab Ishak.
1: Your name is?
0: Zainab.
1: Zainab. All righty, my darling. Zainab, are you ready for Susie?
0: Yes, ma.
1: Okay, what is the meaning of recipe? I've said this word before. What is the meaning of recipe?
0: Okay. Recipe means a list of groceries.
1: No. Groceries? No. No. Think again.
0: Okay.
1: Recipe. Like if I want to prepare spaghetti bolognese, right? And then I write down some things and then you look at it. What does that mean to you? What does that mean?
0: Okay. Recipe means what you want, what you write down, and you want yours.
1: Not really. You just literally gave me back what I just explained. Okay, I'm gonna help you out. Okay, recipe are the instructions and ingredients that you have written down in a book, or you know, something that you can that can be used to guide you through cooking. That's pretty much a recipe. All right. Hello. Oh my word, I was talking to myself ever since. Ooh, network took my darling away. All right, you know what? Let's go listen to some beautiful music. And Susie the Big Baby, we'll be right back. Do not go nowhere. Do not touch the dial. Okay.
5: 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At the edge of the

If the alphabets could give advice, G might say, giggle often, gaze at memes, and grow your own beard. Well, if that's your thing.

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0: 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This is still the Sing and Play. Hello. Oopsie. Hello. Hello.
1: Hello.
2: Hello. Hello.
0: Hi, what's your name?
2: Stella.
0: Stella. Alrighty, my darling Stella. Are you ready for Susie?
2: Yes, ma.
0: Good
2: evening, ma.
0: Good evening, my darling. How are you? How are you?
2: I'm fine.
0: All right, my darling. Let's see. What is the meaning of sensitivity?
2: Negativity.
0: No, sensitivity.
2: Ma, I didn't hear you.
0: Turn down the volume of your radio set, please. Can you hear me now?
2: Yes, ma.
0: What is the meaning of sensitivity? Sensitivity.
2: Sensitivity can mean being aware.
0: Okay.
2: Of your environment or yourself.
0: I love that. Being aware of your environment or yourself. I'm definitely giving that to you. But Susie, we say the ability to notice and respond carefully to people's feelings. Okay, but we are both correct, okay? So, what song should Susie play for you?
2: Born Like This.
0: What?
2: Born Like This.
0: Born Like This. Who sang the song?
2: Yes, ma'am. Soul to Sound.
0: Madam Soul to Sound. Ooh.
2: Yes, ma'am.
0: All right, my darling. So to Sound. They need to call you up, oh, because the way you're patronizing them, oh my gosh. All right, my darling. I'm gonna play that song for you. We do not say bye. What do we say?
2: Meow meow.
0: Meow meow, my love. All right. 101.7 Kids FM Abuja. Hello. Hello.
3: Hello.
0: Hi, what's your name?
3: It's
0: Munachi. Did I hear you correctly? Munachi.
3: Yes.
0: Okay, my darling Muna. What is the meaning of persistence?
3: What did you say?
0: Persistence.
3: I'm not sure.
0: Okay, let me change it for you, okay? What would I give you now? Okay, what is the meaning of awareness? Okay. Awareness.
3: Awareness when you notice most in your environment.
0: Okay, well done, darling. Awareness could also mean knowledge or understanding of what's happening around you. So we are both correct. Well done, darling. So what song should Susie play for you?
3: Wait, I want to ask you something.
0: Go on.
3: Do you know Coco and Kira?
0: Do I know who?
3: Coco and Kira. They said they have called before.
0: Coco and Kira? On my show?
3: Yeah, this is Nicole, definitely.
0: On the school bus drive. Not sure. I'm not sure.
3: Because Kira carried her seat.
0: Because what?
3: Kira took her lollipop.
0: Okay, but this right here is actually Sing and Play. Don't worry. During next week, Monday, we'll have parents' report card, okay? Today's Friday, and it's the Sing and Play segment, okay? So what song should Susie play for you?
3: Play the song Precision.
0: What?
3: Precision.
0: Precision? Who sang the song?
3: Yes. Big scene.
0: What? Big what? Oh my word. Network just did what it did. Okay, but I think she said big. Oh my word. Please, my darling, you need to call back, okay, so I can get that song correctly. Hello?
1: Hello.
0: Hi, what's your name?

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1: How about Fishful Thinking? Nah, too cute. C'est la vie?
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1: Oh, I know. Boy, oh boy. Or barely awake. Paddle to the metal.
2: Oh, man. I should do this for a living.
0: It feels good to be BoatU. 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
1: Kids FM Abuja, your family phone radio station. You already know is me, Susie the Big Baby, behind the mic. I'm panting because I have been dancing. I hope you have been enjoying yourself, okay? I mean, today is Friday. We have to have fun and be happy, okay? Hello. Hello.
2: Good evening.
1: Good evening, darling. What's your name?
2: Miracle.
1: Oh, yes, Miracle. Don't mind network. So, yes, I personally clapped for you. And right now, you did the same thing again. Well done, my darling. You're doing good. Okay. So, what song should we play?
2: Better When I'm Gone.
1: Ooh, I love that song. All right. Okay, my darling. Definitely, I'm going to play that song for you. No, for us. All righty, my darling Miracle. We do not say bye. What do we say?
2: Meow, meow.
1: Meow, meow, my love. All right. I think I'm going to just take one more call and we'll call it a day. Yeah. Hello.
3: Hello. Good evening.
1: Good evening, darling. What's your name?
3: My name is Miracle.
1: Oh, another Miracle. All right, my darling Miracle. So what song should we dance to?
3: 2.0.
1: Who sang the song?
3: By BTS or Fake Love.
1: 2.0 by... Okay, can you sing a little bit of the song?
3: I don't know.

0: I just play Swim by BTS.
1: Play what?
0: Swim.
1: Did you say win?
0: Swim, like swimming.
1: Okay, like TWINS, Twins.
0: Swim, yes, by BTS.
1: Okay, Twin. BTS. Okay. All right, I'm gonna look into it. Okay.
0: Okay.
1: All righty, my dad. Oh, Swim! Yeah. You didn't spell it from, and I was saying TW. He said me to correct. You should have corrected, Susie. Swim. Oh. Okay. All right. Okay. I'm going to sing that. I'm going to play the song for you. Okay. We do not say bye. What do we say?
0: Meow, meow.
1: Meow, meow. All right. Okay. So what's the time? The time is 5:48 p.m. It's about that time. Susie the Big Baby says, ha, meow, meow. Don't forget to follow us on Instagram at kids.fm.ng. And the website is www.kidsfm.ng. 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Abraham, don't forget to send me a hi on WhatsApp so I can send you the link to the WhatsApp channel, okay? And Susie the Big Baby also have an Instagram and TikTok handle, which is at Suzy the Big Baby. That is SUZZYTHEBIGBABY. Suzy the Big Baby. Until tomorrow. Oh no. Until Monday, my loves. We do not say bye. What do we say? We say meow meow. Well, enjoy this beautiful music. Better when I'm dancing. You know, Suzy the Big Baby loves your eyes. Yes, you do. Mwah. Love.

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1: Oh, I know. Boy, oh boy. Or barely awake. Paddle to the metal.
2: Oh, man. I should do this for a living.
0: It feels good to be BoatU. 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

0: Why, when he was a young warthog.
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0: Very nice.
1: Thanks.
0: He found his aroma like a certain appeal. He could clear the savannah after every meal.
1: I'm a sensitive soul, though I seem thick-skinned. And it hurt that my friends never stood downwind. And oh, the shame!
2: He was a shame!
1: What a change in my name!
2: Oh, what's in a name?
1: And I got downhearted!
2: How did you feel?
1: Every time that I...
2: Hey, Pumper!
0: Not in front of the kids.
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0: Yeah, there's a lot to say about Bruno. 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
1: That's what I'm always saying, bro.
0: Got a lot of apologies I got to say.
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